0: From today are tougher than they were yesterday, they're tougher than they were a month ago, and by the end of the year they will be even tougher, because we want to make sure that Russia doesn't prosper and doesn't prosper in its battle with Ukraine.
1: Meanwhile, the fuel duty freeze has been extended until the end of the year. Southampton have lost their appeal against their expulsion from the Championship playoffs. Middlesbrough will now face Hull in Saturday's final. And Aston Villa have won the Europa League. They beat Freiburg 3-0 in Istanbul to win their first major trophy in more than 30 years. That's the latest from Radio News Hub. I'm David Hall.
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0: cloudy morning with outbreaks of rain across northwestern areas, drier elsewhere with sunny spells developing in the south and slowly spreading north, feeling warmer with a high of 23 degrees Celsius.
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0: The Prime Minister has called Ukrainian President Volodymyr Zelensky to reaffirm the UK's support for the war-torn country amid a furore over Russian oil. New sanctions mean crude oil from Russia can be used as diesel and jet fuel in the UK if it's refined in a third country, a move that's outraged Conservative leader Kemi Badenoch.
1: He is now choosing to buy dirty Russian oil. That money will be used to fund the killing of Ukrainian soldiers. Isn't he ashamed?
0: But Sir Keir Starmer insists the procedure is temporary. Meanwhile, the fuel duty freeze has been extended until the end of the year. The three women who died in the sea off Brighton Beach have been identified as sisters from North London. Ex-Cuban president Raul Castro has been charged with murder in the United States, and Aston Villa are Europa League champions. They beat Freiburg 3-0 in Istanbul. That's the latest from Radio News Hub. I'm David Hall.
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0: A cloudy morning with outbreaks of rain across northwestern areas, drier elsewhere with sunny spells developing in the south and slowly spreading north, feeling warmer with a high of 23 degrees Celsius.
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0: The Prime Minister has spoken to President Zelensky amid the controversy over Russian oil. Sir Keir Starmer's reaffirmed the UK's support for Ukraine despite new sanctions, which mean crude oil from Russia can be used as diesel and jet fuel in the UK if it's refined in a third country. Trade Minister Chris Bryant insists it's a temporary measure.
1: We are not loosening any sanctions. The sanctions from today are tougher than they were yesterday. They're tougher than they were a month ago. And by the end of the year, there will be even tougher, because we want to make sure that Russia doesn't prosper and doesn't prosper in its battle with Ukraine.
0: Meanwhile, the fuel duty freeze has been extended until the end of the year. Southampton have lost their appeal against their expulsion from the Championship playoffs. Middlesbrough will now face Hull in Saturday's final. And Aston Villa have won the Europa League. They beat Freiburg 3-0 in Istanbul to win their first major trophy in more than 30 years. That's the latest from Radio News Hub. I'm David Hall.
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4: Hey!

0: A cloudy morning with outbreaks of rain across northwestern areas, drier elsewhere with sunny spells developing in the south and slowly spreading north, feeling warmer with a high of 23 degrees Celsius.
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0: The Prime Minister has called Ukrainian President Volodymyr Zelensky to reaffirm the UK's support for the war-torn country amid a furore over Russian oil. New sanctions mean crude oil from Russia can be used as diesel and jet fuel in the UK if it's refined in a third country, a move that's outraged Conservative leader Kemi Badenoch.
1: He is now choosing to buy dirty Russian oil. That money will be used to fund the killing of Ukrainian soldiers. Isn't he ashamed?
0: But Sir Keir Starmer insists the procedure is temporary. Meanwhile, the fuel duty freeze has been extended until the end of the year. The three women who died in the sea off Brighton Beach have been identified as sisters from North London. Ex-Cuban president Raul Castro has been charged with murder in the United States, and Aston Villa are Europa League champions. They beat Freiburg 3-0 in Istanbul. That's the latest from Radio News Hub. I'm David Hall.
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0: cloudy morning with outbreaks of rain across northwestern areas, drier elsewhere with sunny spells developing in the south and slowly spreading north, feeling warmer with a high of 23 degrees Celsius.
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0: The Prime Minister has spoken to President Zelensky amid the controversy over Russian oil. Sir Keir Starmer's reaffirmed the UK's support for Ukraine despite new sanctions, which mean crude oil from Russia can be used as diesel and jet fuel in the UK if it's refined in a third country. Trade Minister Chris Bryant insists it's a temporary measure.
1: We are not loosening any sanctions. The sanctions from today are tougher than they were yesterday. They're tougher than they were a month ago. And by the end of the year, they will be even tougher, because we want to make sure that Russia doesn't prosper and doesn't prosper in its battle with Ukraine.
0: Meanwhile, the fuel duty freeze has been extended until the end of the year. Southampton have lost their appeal against their expulsion from the Championship playoffs. Middlesbrough will now face Hull in Saturday's final. And Aston Villa have won the Europa League. They beat Freiburg 3-0 in Istanbul to win their first major trophy in more than 30 years. That's the latest from Radio News Hub. I'm David Hall.
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0: cloudy morning with outbreaks of rain across northwestern areas, drier elsewhere with sunny spells developing in the south and slowly spreading north, feeling warmer with a high of 23 degrees Celsius.
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is not a problem that I can't fix, cause I can do it in the mix. And if your man gives you trouble just to move out on a double, and you don't let it trouble your brain, cause away goes trouble down the drain. Said away goes trouble down the drain.

0: The regulators accuse big tech firms of not doing enough to protect kids from online harms. Ofcom's threatening to force through more changes, as MPs say they think a statutory ban on under-16s using social media might be needed. Gareth Hill from the Molly Rose Foundation doesn't want a total ban, but welcomes stricter rules.
1: It's good to see Ofcom finally show some teeth. It's deeply concerning that particularly TikTok and YouTube appear to be in denial about the ongoing harm corns. The regulator must now take urgent action to deliver the safety improvements that children deserve.
0: The Prime Minister is looking to take back control of the political agenda today with a series of announcements around the cost of living. The Chancellor is also announcing plans to mitigate the impact of the Iran war. Britain is offering up to £20 million to help contain the Ebola outbreak in Central Africa. Over 130 people have been killed by the disease. And Aston Villa are European champions, beating Freiburg 3-0 in the Europa League final and ending their 30-year wait for a major trophy. From Radio News Hub, I'm Frankie Hersine.
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0: Cloudy and breezy across the north, with outbreaks of rain at times, elsewhere grey and misty with some patchy rain, but getting warmer and brighter later on with a high of 23 degrees Celsius.
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0: Social media platforms have been told they're still not doing enough to keep kids safe online. The regulator Ofcom's warning it might force through more changes, and now MPs are considering whether an outright ban for under-16s might be needed. Gareth Hills from the Molly Rose Foundation.
1: The Online Safety Act isn't delivering. Ofcom needs to be much more robust to really hold some of the world's biggest companies to account. We have the opportunity now, off the back of the consultation the government has announced, to really get to grips with stronger laws, stronger regulation.
0: Chancellor Rachel Reeves is due to set out new plans to reduce the economic impact of the war in Iran. She'll introduce measures like free bus travel for children during August and cut tariffs on some food products. Britain is to provide up to £20 million to help combat the Ebola outbreak in Central Africa. The money will go towards funding frontline health workers, observing the disease and managing those infected. And Aston Villa are Europa League champions, beating Freiburg 3-0 in Istanbul. It's their first major trophy in 30 years. From Radio News Hub, I'm Frankie Hersine.
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0: Cloudy and breezy across the north, with outbreaks of rain at times, elsewhere grey and misty with some patchy rain, but getting warmer and brighter later on with a high of 23 degrees Celsius.
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5: 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We have the opportunity now, off the back of the consultation the government has announced, to really get to grips with stronger laws, stronger regulation.
4: Chancellor Rachel Reeves is due to set out new plans to reduce the economic impact of the war in Iran. She'll introduce measures like free bus travel for children during August and cut tariffs on some food products. Britain is to provide up to £20 million to help combat the Ebola outbreak in Central Africa. The money will go towards funding frontline health workers, observing the disease and managing those infected. And Aston Villa are Europa League champions, beating Freiburg 3-0 in Istanbul. It's their first major trophy in 30 years. From Radio News Hub, I'm Frankie Hessein.
6: 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And that was before the dramatic loss in value. 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

0: cloudy and breezy across the north, with outbreaks of rain at times, elsewhere grey and misty with some patchy rain, but getting warmer and brighter later on, with a high of 23 degrees Celsius.
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0: Social media platforms have been told they're still not doing enough to keep kids safe online. The regulator Ofcom's warning it might force through more changes, and now MPs are considering whether an outright ban for under-16s might be needed. Gareth Hills from the Molly Rose Foundation.
2: The Online Safety Act isn't delivering. Ofcom needs to be much more robust to really hold some of the world's biggest companies to account. We have the opportunity now, off the back of the consultation the government has announced, to really get to grips with stronger laws, stronger regulation.
0: Chancellor Rachel Reeves is due to set out new plans to reduce the economic impact of the war in Iran. She'll introduce measures like free bus travel for children during August and cut tariffs on some food products. Britain is to provide up to £20 million to help combat the Ebola outbreak in Central Africa. The money will go towards funding frontline health workers, observing the disease and managing those infected. And Aston Villa are Europa League champions, beating Freiburg 3-0 in Istanbul. It's their first major trophy in 30 years. From Radio News Hub, I'm Frankie Hersine.
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0: 1980 classic Sexy Eyes brings this morning's 80s at 8 to a close. 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
1: Cloudy and breezy across the north, with outbreaks of rain at times, elsewhere grey and misty with some patchy rain, but getting warmer and brighter later on with a high of 23 degrees Celsius.
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0: Ofcom's accused big tech firms of not doing enough to protect kids from online harms. SAS MPs say they think a statutory ban on under-16s using social media might be needed. Gareth Hill is from the Molly Rose Foundation.
1: It's good to see Ofcom finally show some teeth. It's deeply concerning that particularly TikTok and YouTube appear to be in denial about the ongoing harm caused by their algorithms. The regulator must now take urgent action to deliver the safety improvements that children deserve.
0: Rachel Reeves has set out new plans to reduce the economic impact of the war in Iran. The Chancellor has introduced measures such as free bus travel for children during August and cutting tariffs on food products. We are being warned that energy bills are likely to rise. The Green Party has announced Nurse Chris Kennedy as their candidate for the Makerfield by-election. Labour, Reform, the Conservatives, Restore Britain and the Monster Raving Loony Party have already announced their candidates. And the Prince of Wales has congratulated his beloved Aston Villa on their Europa League win, calling it an amazing night. From Radio News Hub, I'm Frankie Hersein.
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0: cloudy and breezy across the north, with outbreaks of rain at times, elsewhere grey and misty with some patchy rain, but getting warmer and brighter later on, with a high of 23 degrees Celsius.
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0: So we're inside the third and final hour this morning. It's 5 minutes past 9 o'clock. It's a birthday shout, born today back in 1980. Belgian-born Australian multi-instrumentalist and singer-songwriter Wouter de Becker, known professionally as Got Ye. His 2012 single, the track we just played, Somebody That I Used to Know, topped the charts in the US, the UK, Australia, as well as 23 other national charts. Happy birthday, Wouter, who of course leads us to today's 5 at 9. Five tracks in a row, leaving you to try and figure out the original year of UK release. As you know, no peeking at the internet. Kicking your 5 at 9 off this morning is a classic from Jackie Wilson called Higher and Higher. But what was the year?
1: The 5 at 9. Can you guess the year?

0: show. This morning's 5 at 9, well and truly underway. We've played the first two tracks. We just heard Queen as track number 2 and their classic You're My Best Friend. And kicking off your 5 at 9 this morning, we played you a soul classic from Jackie Wilson, Higher and Higher. Looking for 3 out of 5 this morning to win you your virtual gold star. Continuing now with track number 3, it's Frida from ABBA in a collaboration alongside Phil Collins. The track was called I Know There's Something Going On. But what was the year?
1: The

this morning's 5 at 9 have played. We're looking for 3 out of 5 to win you your virtual gold star. And of course, what we're going to do right now is what we do every single morning, going back to track number 1, going through the answers together and seeing if you got your 3 out of 5 or not. We started this morning with Jackie Wilson, a Northern Soul classic called Higher and Higher. That was released originally back in 1969. Second track, Queen's You're My Best Friend, released in 1976. Did you get that? Your third track, as I said, a collaboration from Frida from ABBA and Phil Collins. The track was called I Know There's Something Going On, and that was released in 1982. Fourth track, a dance floor classic. That was Gat Dikkor and Passion, originally released in 1996. What a great track that was. And your fifth and final track this morning, Body Rockers and I Like the Way. That was released in 2005. So a quick recap, 1969, 1976, 1982, 1996, and 2005. If you got 3 or more correct this morning, congratulations, you've won yourself your very own virtual gold star that you can wear all day with pride. Let's do another birthday shout. Born today, back in 1947, American singer, guitarist, keyboard player and songwriter Bill Champlin, who joined Chicago in 1981. He sang alongside Peter Cetera on the band's 1984 hit single, Hard Habit to Break. Happy birthday, Bill Champlin.

0: 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We'll be right back.
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0: the last 30-minute stretch of the show this morning. It's 25 minutes away from 10 o'clock. Today in music history, back in 1971, Marvin Gaye released his 11th studio album, What's Going On? The concept album, consisting of 9 songs, tells the story from the point of view of a Vietnam veteran returning to a country he had been fighting for and seeing only hatred, suffering, and injustice. What's Going On is regarded as one of the landmark recordings in pop music history and one of the greatest albums of the 20th century. Of course, we've just played the title track from that album.
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0: Today's track from this week's featured classic album, The Game, by Queen, was a massive pivot for the band, trading their heavy rock layering for a stripped-back 1950s rockabilly vibe. It was released in October 1979. The single peaked at number 2 on the UK singles chart, and it was held off the top only by Dr. Hook's When You're In Love With A Beautiful Woman. While it just missed the top in the UK, it became Queen's first ever number one single in the United States, staying at the top for 4 weeks in 1980. Freddie Mercury famously wrote the song in about 10 to 15 minutes while lounging in a bathtub at the Bayerischer Hof Hotel in Munich. He composed it on a guitar, despite frequently joking that he could only play a few chords. Today's featured track, Crazy Little Thing Called Love.

0: We just played today's track from this week's featured classic album, Crazy Little Thing Called Love. When recording, Freddie Mercury wanted the track to remain simple and un-Queen-like. He reportedly rushed the band into the studio to record it before Brian May could add too many complex guitar layers, fearing that they would lose the spontaneous rock and roll feel. We'll be playing the fifth and final track from the album same time tomorrow here on your favourite breakfast station. Let's head next for 1996 with JX, the track There's Nothing I Won't Do.
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Today in music history, back in 2010, U2's lead singer Bono had emergency spinal surgery after suffering an injury while preparing for tour dates. The then 50-year-old singer was treated at the specialist neurosurgery clinic in Munich and was expected to stay there for a number of days. We've just played the current track from U2 called Inner Life. Let's stick with the current. Here's Jessie J and California.

It's just gone 10 minutes away from 10 o'clock. Pussycat Dolls just played their current release called The Club Song. Before that one, Jesse J's California. Heading back now to 1977 with the great Stevie Wonder. He called this one Sir Duke.

0: music history, back in 1977, Stevie Wonder started a 3-week run at number one on the US singles chart with his tribute to Duke Ellington, Sir Duke, the track we just played, his 6th US number one. It made number two here in the UK. That's it for today, another show done and dusted. Of course, we'll be back tomorrow morning, 7 o'clock sharp, with another edition of Marley in the Morning here on your favourite breakfast station. As always, we finish with a TV theme tune finish. Today's TV theme tune comes from an American mystery medical drama television series made by Universal Studios, originally broadcast from October 1976 through to May 1983. The late Jack Klugman starred in the title role as Los Angeles County Medical Examiner, who routinely engages in police investigations. There are a total of 8 seasons and 148 episodes filmed. Today's theme tune finish comes from the TV show Quincy. Have a great Thursday. I'll see you tomorrow morning at 7 o'clock.
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0: Ofcom's accused big tech firms of not doing enough to protect kids from online harms. It says MPs say they think a statutory ban on under-16s using social media might be needed. Gareth Hill is from the Molly Rose Foundation.
1: It's good to see Ofcom finally show some teeth. It's deeply concerning that particularly TikTok and YouTube appear to be in denial about the ongoing harm caused by their algorithms. The regulator must now take urgent action to deliver the safety improvements that children deserve.
0: Rachel Reeves has set out new plans to reduce the economic impact of the war in Iran. The Chancellor's introduced measures such as free bus travel for children during August and cutting tariffs on food products. We are being warned that energy bills are likely to rise. The Green Party has announced nurse Chris Kennedy as their candidate for the Makerfield by-election. Labour, Reform, the Conservatives, Restore Britain and the Monster Raving Loony Party have already announced their candidates. And the Prince of Wales has congratulated his beloved Aston Villa on their Europa League win, calling it an amazing night. From Radio News Hub, I'm Frankie Hersine.
2: 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But then came unexpected site fee increases. And that was before the dramatic loss in value. 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

0: Warm sunshine developing, although some patchy rain in the west. Cloudy and breezy across the north with some outbreaks of rain there too. A warmer day though with a high of 23 degrees Celsius.
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3: Good evening. You are tuned in to Leek Radio, as that jingle very kindly announced. And my name is Tansy, if you don't know who I am. Hopefully most of you listening do know who I am, because that means you're in the right place. So I will be with you until 7 p.m. as usual. But before I move on, I'm going to let you all know that after my show, we normally have Josh with his Guess the Year show. Josh isn't going to be doing his show today. However, he will be doing his show tomorrow at 11 a.m. until 12:30. So don't miss that. And don't forget. Don't worry. He's still here. He's just not doing it. So the first song I have lined up for you is a person I've wanted to play for the last few weeks. This is the problem with my show. I go throughout the week going about my daily business, as it were, and songs come into my head, or I hear something on the radio, or someone mentions a song, or something reminds me of a song anyway. And throughout the week, I get this kind of bank of songs building in my head as the week. I don't write them down. This is probably where I'm going wrong. I don't write them down. I just kind of think, oh, I'll bear that in mind for whatever day it is I decide to sit and do my playlist. And Cab Calloway, who I'm going to play for you next, is someone that I've had in the back of my mind for probably the last 3 or 4 weeks as someone I want to play on the radio. And I had my list organized for the week. I sat down on Wednesday and I got it all done and ready. And then, of course, just before I came on air, about 4 o'clock-ish this afternoon, I decided to go through my list again and change things, add things, take things out. And that's when I remembered to put Cab Calloway in. So I'm glad I've done that. It's called organisation. So we're going to start the day off with a bit of Cab Calloway. And this is Come On With The Come On.

When to come on, hop to keep up, run to let to keep up, run to get to skip to the yard, hop to keep it in the sand floor, put it against the little bottle, put it in the giant brother. Yes, you send him with the giant brother. Oh, you send him with the giant brother. Yes, you got to come on, come on, come on, when to come on.

0: That's another song I've been wanting to play on the radio for ages. That is my favourite Stranglers song of all time. That was Get a Grip on Yourself, which sometimes people need to hear and be reminded of. So that's not a personal message to anyone I know. That's a public service broadcast announcement. If you need to get a grip on yourself, maybe consider it. Now, starting us off, of course, I played Cab Calloway, Come On With The Come On. Followed by Rocket Science with Being Followed, another song I've been wanting to play on the radio and keep forgetting to. That song, Being Followed, always reminds me of back in the day when I worked in a cake shop in Melbourne. My friend Emmeline and I used to love throwing that song on when we worked the late shift together, when we had customers who would not want to leave the shop as we were finishing, because we used to finish at about 10:30 in the summer. 10:30 at night, not morning. And you'd always get customers coming in last minute and ordering cake and coffee. So when we wanted them to get out of the shop, we started playing really loud music. And that was one of the songs we threw on. We'd put that on there, along with Motorhead, along with Iggy Pop, and a few other shouty people. So that's a song that always reminds me of my friend M. Oh, lovely days. So it is already just after 5:15. So I'm going to play some adverts now, and then I'm going to come straight back with some more music. So I've got some requests lined up as well. So if you're expecting requests, make sure you stay tuned after the break.
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2: Indeed, this is Leak Radio. Now, the next song I'm going to play is a request for Audrey. You've asked for me to play a particular song by Blue Orchids. Unfortunately, I didn't have the song you requested, but I do have another song from that particular album. The album I'm talking about is The Sleeper. It was released in 2003, and this is the first song on that album. So, Audrey, hopefully you're happy with this choice, because it's the only one I've got from that album, unfortunately. This track is called Weird World.

And that was for you T-Rex fans out there, because I know there are a few of you. I do get people asking me to play T-Rex fairly regularly, and it's... I mean, I don't like repeating myself too much and playing the same kind of people too often on the radio, because that gets a bit boring. But, you know, it's nice to be able to get a bit of Mark Bolan in there occasionally. Of course, that was The Motivator from the 1971 album Electric Warrior, that classic album. And I, every time I listen to T-Rex, it makes me think of being 15 or 16 and walking to and from school. I used to have a little MP3 player full of all the music, a lot of the music which I play on radio as well, actually. And I used to walk to school or walk home with my headphones in and just thinking of a time when I would be out of school and living my own life and dreaming of living in a different country, rather ironically. I wanted to get away and move to Paris, but that didn't happen. I'm in the UK. But, you know, I'm not complaining. It worked out well. But I just think of that time being a little angsty teenager listening to The Velvet Underground and Donovan and T-Rex and The Kinks and all that sort of thing.

And that album, The Sleeper, people don't really remember it well, or they don't know about it. It kind of got released at a strange point in Blue Orchid's history, but I do recommend people listen to it. If you know the Blue Orchids a little bit, or you're curious, do look that album up, because there's some great stuff on it. It's a shame. It's a real shame that more people don't listen to it, I think. I mean, I'm not biased. I know I'm in Blue Orchids, but that was before I joined. Way before I joined. So, you know, I'm speaking without bias. A band that I am going to speak about with bias was the next band I played, which was The Kinks, which is... Well, I've got two favourite bands, The Fall and The Kinks. I don't know which one I love more. I'm trying to think about it, but it's too hard to choose between the two of them. But I played The Kinks because I love The Kinks. And the song I chose was End of the Season, which again is another song that a lot of people don't think of when they think of The Kinks. And it came from a brilliant album. The album was Something Else. That's what it was called, Something Else. Released in 1967. It was their fifth album. And it took me a while to kind of really get around to really appreciating that album. There's some brilliant songs on that album, like Dandy and David Watts, I think, is on there. All those kind of classic songs that do get more airplay. But it's just a brilliant, brilliant album. End of Something Else. Yeah, I'm just thinking, I've got to get some more songs off that album and actually play them to you. Not now, obviously. I'll work on that for another show. But yeah, The Kinks. Oh, I'm already enjoying this show. I'm already half an hour in, and I'm happy. But I'm going to crack on now. The next song I'm going to play is a request from Louise. Louise very kindly listens in quite regularly, and I have it on good authority that she should be enjoying the show with a red wine. You better be, Louise, because if you're not, then I'm going to be thoroughly disappointed. Louise asked for Tom Waits a few weeks back, and I didn't have any Tom Waits at the time because my hard drive, where I keep a lot of my music, was broken. It works now, basically, so I've managed to get some Tom Waits. So you've asked for this song, which is from West Side Story, I think, isn't it? It's Tom Waits' version of Somewhere from West Side Story. Now, I personally am not the biggest Tom Waits fan, but it doesn't matter, because if people request a song, I will do my darndest to get it to you. So we're going to listen to some Tom Waits. Hopefully, you all enjoy it. Here we go.

0: That was the lovely voice of Julia Lee. Now, she was kind of, well, she wasn't massively well known, but she did a lot of kind of double entendre songs back in the 40s, 50s. Well, I think her career kind of started in the late 20s, actually. She didn't have a very long life. She died at the age of 56 from a heart attack in 1958, unfortunately. But she sang a lot of kind of more, I suppose you'd call them dirty blues kind of songs with double entendres. And the way she described it, she said she sang the songs that her mother taught her not to sing, apparently. That was not one of them, obviously. That was I had a nice mood to it. I don't even remember where I came across that song or where I first heard it. And I'd completely forgotten about it until today, as I said, when I was looking through my sound archives and I was like, oh yeah, I should put that on. So there you go, I played you a nice little mysterious song there, which rounded off the mood of that set quite nicely, because of course we had Tom Waits with his song Somewhere, which was a request from Louise. And she did say, she did confirm she had a cocktail before she got onto the red wine for that song, so that's fine, I'm completely happy about that. Following on from Tom Waits, though, we had Bob Dylan, one of my other favourites, with O Sister from his Desire album from 1976. And Desire is definitely in my top 10 albums list of all time, the best albums in my opinion. That I don't know what number it is. Don't ask me how it ranks with all the others, but it's in there, in my opinion, as some of the best albums ever made in the world, in history. There you go, that's my two cents. Alrighty, looking at the clock here, I need to play an advert. I'm really sorry. It's only going to take a minute and 39 seconds of your time, and then I'll be straight back with more music. So do not go anywhere.
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2: Yeah, you can text us, and you can WhatsApp us now on that number if you want, or if you want to email us, send us an email to studio@leakradio.co.uk. You can always email a message during the show, because I've got all my windows open here and I can see all the messages coming in, which is very, very nice. It's always good to hear from people. Right. Okay, the next person I'm going to play for you, in my opinion, has one of the best voices ever. Absolutely. Some of you may not have heard of him. I hadn't heard of him until a few years ago. But he's brilliant. He's a really interesting guy. Bit obscure. I'm, of course, talking about the great Robbie Basho. So I'm going to play you a song by Robbie Basho and see if you agree with me, if you think his voice is brilliant. I'm not going to tell you what happens if you don't agree with me.

0: Do you believe her? She meant it. That was Dusty Springfield with You Don't Have to Say You Love Me. And that was a request from Joshua Ben Joseph. He gave me a whole list of different songs, but then we discussed it and we decided to go with Dusty Springfield. Before Dusty, I played Norma Tanega. I think that's how you pronounce her surname. She seems to be kind of becoming more famous now. I see quite a lot of things popping up about her on the internet. She only died in 2019, unfortunately.
1: Rachel Reeves has set out new plans to reduce the economic impact of the war in Iran. Among them is free bus travel for children aged 5 to 15 in August.
2: It's going to cost £40 million, and I think that is the right decision to help families with the cost of living this summer. I know that the summer can be expensive for families with children.
1: She's also pledging to cut tariffs on some essential food products, but there's been no word on help with energy bills. Big tech firms have been told they're still not taking enough action to keep children safe online. Regulator Ofcom says TikTok and YouTube haven't set out what measures they'll take, despite being asked to do so by the end of April. UK net migration dropped to an estimated 171,000 last year, the lowest level since the start of the COVID-19 pandemic. The Office for National Statistics says it's because less people from outside the EU are arriving in the UK for work. And Southampton are under investigation by the FA following their expulsion from the Championship playoff final. From Radio News Hub, I'm Frankie Hersine.
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0: Warm sunshine developing, although some patchy rain in the west. Cloudy and breezy across the north with some outbreaks of rain there too. A warmer day though with a high of 23 degrees Celsius.
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3: Because if you've got nothing better to do, you might as well send us an email or a message. You can text and you can WhatsApp as well. The number, I will remind you, is, if I get my piece of paper, 07394 165 844. Right, so I did mention that I was going to play another request. So this one is for my sister who has come out from Australia to see my dad in Scotland. So hopefully she's up there now and they're all gathered around the radio listening. Because if they're not, I'm going to be a bit hurt and I shall tell them so when I turn up on Monday to visit them. So my sister asked for a song by the Pet Shop Boys, which is a group I don't normally play on this show. But as I keep saying, give me a song you want and I will do my best to play it. Now I couldn't find the song that she asked for, but I've got something else which is just as good. I found the Pet Shop Boys and Dusty Springfield together because it kind of connects with the last song I played. See what I'm doing? It's quite clever. So I'm going to play this one for you. This is the song, What Have I Done to Deserve This, from 1987.

And that was the Pet Shop Boys with Dusty Springfield together doing their song What Have I Done to Deserve This from 1987. That was a request from my sister Bella, so I'll be up to see you all in Scotland on Monday. I promise. I had a message from Louise actually saying that that song reminded her of her student days in London, which is quite nice. A nice little kind of memory attached to the song, because the next song I'm going to play also is kind of stuck in my head as a kind of really early memory. I remember this song being played on the radio a lot when I was, gosh, I must have been about, 3 or 4 years old. I remember this song being on the radio quite a lot, and it stuck with me. And I do quite like this song. I'm talking about Talking Heads and their song, Road to Nowhere.

0: There you go. That was another request. That was a request from Chris. You asked me for the Yardbirds, and there you go. I had that song for you. That was Heartful of Soul. And as Chris told me, which is a nice little connection to last week's show, Graham Goldman from 10cc actually wrote that song. And of course, I played 10cc last week as a request for Chris as well. So it all joins up nicely in a neat little package with a bow on top. I like it when things work out like that. Starting off that little set, of course, I played Talking Heads with Road to Nowhere. As I mentioned, that song is, you know, I would say primal memory. It's not one of my earliest memories, but it's one of my earliest musical memories. I remember sitting in the car in my mum's blue Toyota and driving around. I still remember the little sunglasses I had at that age as well when I was about 3 or 4, this purple and green, mint green sunglasses. This is sitting in the car in the front with her, and I remember it being really hot and really warm. It must have been summer. And I remember, yeah, possibly, again, as I said, I must have been about 4 or 5, maybe even slightly younger. And that song was always on the radio, and it just stuck with me. I really loved that song. So I played it for you. Nice little history lesson there. Speaking of history lessons, before I forget, we are getting to kind of the last part of the show before I leave. So I need to remind you that Josh won't be here today for his Guess the Year show. However, his show has been rescheduled to tomorrow at 11 a.m. until 12:30. So never fear, Josh will be back. He will just be back tomorrow rather than today. So you can start getting your notes and your ideas ready for what year he might be promoting tomorrow. I don't know what it is, so I can't help you. Right, we have to do some more adverts now. I'm sorry, but I'm obliged. Otherwise, you know, I get in trouble. So I'm going to play you some more adverts, and I'll be back very, very soon with a completely different angle. Don't go anywhere.
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1: 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So if you don't want to use the internet, or you don't have access to a laptop or the internet at the time, get the app on your phone, and then you can listen to us on the go, wherever you are. It just makes the experience a lot better, frankly. Right, now that's out the way, and I've done all the adverts. I'm going to completely change the vibe of the show now. The first part of the show has been quite mellow, I'd say, and at times, and then at other times it's been a bit emotional and a bit kind of swirling, and we've had a few big songs. I'm changing that and throwing all that out the window now. I want to play you a band from my hometown of Melbourne, right? They're a band called Boys Next Door. If you still don't know who I'm talking about, the lead singer was a little Melbourne boy called Nick Cave. This was his band before he created The Birthday Party and then later The Bad Seeds. Now, this song is from their album Door Door, and it was an interesting album because it was halfway through the recording of this album that one of my favourite guitarists joined. I'm, of course, talking about Roland S. Howard. So he joined halfway through the recording of this album. So the first half of this album was with their previous guitarist, and then the second half, when Roland joined, it's a completely different vibe because Roland's guitar playing is very, I'm going to say, idiosyncratic at times. I mean, I might play a birthday party song so you kind of get the full flavour of that. I'll see how I go. I don't often like playing the same musicians or the same people twice on one show. We'll see how I feel. But this kind of gives you an idea of how they kind of started, and it might give some of you an idea of how much Nick Cave has actually evolved in his career. I mean, I'm not a massive Nick Cave fan, but I'm not against the Boys Next Door, and I'm not against the Birthday Party. I quite like them, personally. I know some people don't like them, but I do. So I'm going to play the Boys Next Door and their song, After a Fashion.

This show was broadcast on a previous date, and as such, any references were relevant at the time and may no longer be valid.

And that's a band that's very dear to me. That was Harry Howard and the NDE. NDE standing for Near Death Experience. Now, Harry is the brother of Roland Howard, which is why I put that in there. I had a little, I suppose that's a little kind of Melbourne music interlude. Punky Melbourne music, I guess. So that song, Sick, Sick, Sick, was from the NDE album called Near Death Experience, released in 2012. The people on that album are, of course, Harry Howard is the guitarist and lead singer, Edwina Preston on keyboards and backing vocals, and then you've got the powerhouse, Dave Graney on bass, and Claire Moore on drums. I'd seen them many times in Melbourne. They always put on a great show. I do miss watching them live, actually. I've seen them so many times, and I do miss them. Unfortunately, that band folded fairly recently, so I don't think we're going to be getting any NDE music anytime soon. But Harry has just released a new album, I believe. He's collaborated with somebody else. I'll do some research and see if I can get my hands on that in the coming weeks. And Dave Graney and Claire Moore are off on tour at the moment with their band The Mistley, who did do a stint in London back in the 80s. They were out in the UK living, as a lot of Australians do, coming over to the UK trying to find themselves, and before they realise they left themselves behind in Australia and crawl their way back. Speaking of which, that's what the Boys Next Door did. So I started off that little section with the Boys Next Door and After a Fashion from their album Door Door from 1980. And as I mentioned, that was the album that Roland Howard joined on. And it was their first album, actually. And the Boys Next Door recorded that album in Australia, but they recorded it just before they went to London, so they'd been gigging for quite a while before they made that album. And they went to London in 1980, and that's, I think they changed their name to The Birthday Party just before? Must have been just before they went to London, because they wrote a song called Birthday Party, which appeared on the first Birthday Party album, so they decided to name themselves The Birthday Party. Don't know why. I've always found that a weird name for a band. I'm not

massive fan of that name, but it's not up to me, is it? So following that, I did actually play a birthday party song. I was in two minds about whether I was going to include it, but then I thought, well, I might as well, to kind of show you the evolution in their sound. So I then played Friend Catcher from the Birthday Party debut album, which was, I think, was also released in 1980, and it was recorded in Richmond, in Melbourne. It was the same engineer, I think, that did the Door Door album. I think Tony Cohen produced both of those albums from memory. And I like the Friend Catcher. It is one of my favourite songs on that album. The other song I really love on that album, of course, is The Hair Shirt. I love that song. But the interesting thing about Friend Catcher, you can really hear that kind of trademark, how would you describe it? Thunderous, growly, kind of Roland S. Howard guitar sound. And the way they achieved that, I mean, he had a distortion pedal anyway. But the story goes is Tony Cohen decided to surround Roland's amplifier with corrugated iron to see how that would sound, and they put contact mics on the corrugated iron to pick up the sound, and that's what you can hear, that kind of deep, it sounds like a bunch of bees kind of trapped in a honey jar, doesn't it? That's what it sounds like. Imagine a whole bunch of bees trapped in a glass jar with the lid on. It's got that sort of sound to it, and they achieved it by, again, covering the amplifier in corrugated iron. I hope you're taking notes here. And I recently read an interview that popped up on the internet with Roland back in the day. Of course, Roland passed away a few years ago now, but he was talking about that technique and how he actually didn't think it did the sound any good in the end. He wasn't too pleased with it, actually. He thought it was all a bit of a waste of time and a bit overblown and pointless, really. Which is a shame. I quite like it. I do quite like that sound, but there you go. So they were quite experimental on that album, and I was reading notes again about some of the other songs on the album, and the song Hair Shirt, apparently Nick Cave sang that song through a telephone. I have no idea how they would have recorded that in the studio. I don't know how you'd manage that, but they managed to do it. And it worked, I think. So they were trying. They were playing with ideas. That's what you got to do. That's why I like them. I'm not a big fan of the Bad Seeds, but we're not going to go into that now. All right, I can see we've got the final 20 minutes of the show. So I'm going to stick with the kind of, you know, a bit more raucous, punky sound. That's where I want to head, and that's how I want to end up. So I'm going to play a song by another brilliant band. This band was from Manchester. I'm talking about this band as if it still exists. It doesn't, but it's a legendary band. They don't get talked about enough on commercial radio, I think, so I'm going to play them now. I'm going to play you a song by Magazine, and this is Motorcade.

0: And as the distinctive voice of Howard Devoto fades off, I need to go into the adverts, so I apologise. I'm going to play the adverts, and then we're going to come back to the last couple of tracks. So I just played Magazine, if you'd missed it, and Motorcade. But I need to follow my contractual obligations, so I'll be back with you on Leak Radio in a couple of minutes.
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1: Yes, you are listening to Leak Radio with me, Tansy, and this is Rebellious Jukebox. We are in the last 12 minutes of the show, so I want to finish off with a couple of more recent songs by two musicians who, they've been there for me. They've been friends, really. So I'm going to play one song by a very talented songwriter called Amy Rigby, followed by another song called Unnatural Act by Reckless Eric. So I remember seeing Reckless Eric perform in Melbourne in 2018. He was doing a tour around Australia, and I went to a couple of his shows, and I was already I just discovered Reckless Eric at the time, actually. And so I went along to his gigs, and he was playing all of his new songs from the album Demolition Construction Time, which is where the song that I'm going to play for you comes from. And I loved it on stage. He had all these different pedals and effects and layering with sound and all sorts of things. It was just him on his own, but it was just like this amazing big kind of orchestral layering of sound, and these songs were fantastic. So I got to know Eric, and then I discovered that his wife, Amy Rigby, was also a singer and a songwriter with a quite interesting backstory, and I got into her music as well. So when it came for me to come back to the UK in 2019, I didn't have anywhere to live. So I put a message out on my Facebook to the world to see if anyone knew how I could find a place to live or how I could sort myself out. And Eric and Amy very kindly said, oh, well, we know someone in London who you can probably rent a room off. Why don't you contact her and see if she'll take you in? Which she very kindly did. And so that's how I got myself set up in London back in 2019. And if it wasn't for that, I probably wouldn't be here now. I've been here since then. I've not gone back to Australia. So it's been brilliant. So I'm going to play a couple of their songs. So the song I'm going to play for you first is called Bangs by Amy Rigby. And this came off her most recent album. I saw her play live, actually, at St. Lawrence's Church in Biddulph a couple of months ago, where she was playing all her music and promoting her new memoir. She's written two memoirs now. You can find all of this online on her Bandcamp. She's absolutely brilliant. Her lyrics are just so genuine. I just love how bare she is with it all. And there's no frills to her music whatsoever. It's absolutely brilliant. So I'm going to play Bangs for you right now.

That was Reckless Eric with Unnatural Act from his 2018 album Construction Time and Demolition, which features Amy Rigby in the background on backing vocals and instrumentation. They play a lot together on their songs, actually, which is lovely. They're a powerhouse of creativity, the two of them. Of course, I played Amy Rigby at the top of that with Bangs from her recent album Hang In There With Me, which is available on Bandcamp, along with her two books. She's got two memoirs. I suggest you check them out. That's going to be your homework for the week until I come back and speak to you again. But I'm at the closing stages here, so I'm just going to say thank you to everyone who tuned in. Thank you to everyone who sent me requests. I got a lot of requests today, which was nice, and a lot of lovely messages. So it always means a lot to me when I know that there are people listening and enjoying the show as much as I am. Another quick reminder as well that if you just tuned in now, Josh's show is being rescheduled to tomorrow at 11 a.m. So Josh will not be following me. Unfortunately, you just have to wait for him tomorrow, but it just gives you some more time to get ready to guess what year he'll have for you. But from me here at Leak Radio, I'm going to say good evening, and I'm going to leave you with the Skyhooks as I fly on out of here, and I will catch you again next week at 5 o'clock as usual. Have a lovely week.

0: We could see cheaper food in the supermarkets as Rachel Reeves sets out new cost of living plans. The government say tariffs on over 100 types of products are expected to save customers more than £150 million a year. Shadow Chancellor Mel Stride says the Chancellor's policies are the reason people are struggling.
1: She put up taxes, particularly on businesses, which stoked inflation, slowed the economy, borrowed a lot of money, which has stoked inflation as well. And we've ended up in a very weak and fragile position, just as we're going into additional pressures now because of the Middle East.
0: The Home Office say the number of asylum seekers housed in UK hotels has hit a new low. UK net migration dropped to 171,000 last year, the lowest since the COVID-19 pandemic. And if you're gearing up for a bank holiday getaway, you're likely to face some traffic. The RAC say they estimate 19 million cars will take to the roads between Friday and Monday. For Radio News Hub, I'm Lucy Gorman-Lee.
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0: rather cloudy and breezy across many northern areas with outbreaks of rain. Elsewhere, some very warm sunshine developing with a high of 23 degrees Celsius.
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Gold Rush. I didn't know.

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But it wasn't. It was different in many ways, and so were those who did the fighting. In World War II, the average age of the combat soldier was 26. In Vietnam, he was 19. In Vietnam, he was 19.

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I tried to the top, I've been out of shape, taking out the box, I'm an astronaut. I blasted off the planet, rocked the cause catastrophe, and it matters more because I had it. Now I had a thought about wreaking havoc on an opposition, kind of shocking, they want it static. With precision, I'm automatic, quarterback, I ain't talking second, pack it up, I don't panic, batter up, who the

0: Free bus rides and cheaper food. That's Rachel Reasoning plans to tackle the cost of living. The government say cutting import tariffs on more than 100 types of product will save consumers £150 million a year. But Shadow Chancellor Mel Stride says it doesn't go far enough.
1: I'm sure every little helps a little bit, but it's not going to make a huge difference to the way people feel about the kind of pressures that they're under at the moment. And these pressures have arrived because of the decisions that the Chancellor took.
0: An NHS trust has sacked 11 staff members after they accessed medical records of the victims of the Nottingham stabbing. Barnaby Webber, Grace O'Malley Kumar and Ian Coates were killed by Valdo Calacane in 2023. Nottingham University NHS Trust say investigations are ongoing. And drivers are being warned to expect delays over the weekend. The RAC say they estimate 19 million people will take to the roads for bank holiday getaways. That's the latest from Radio News Hub. I'm Lucy Gorman-Lee.
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4: Hey!

0: Rather cloudy and breezy across many northern areas with outbreaks of rain. Elsewhere, some very warm sunshine developing with a high of 23 degrees Celsius.
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0: The girl next door, you know?
1: Man.
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Paul Oldfield's Afternoon Club follows the news and weather, which follows this.

0: Jackie Wilson said. What he said, I'm not quite sure. Van Morrison from 1972. Online, on the app, and on Alexa, Paul Oldfield's Afternoon Club is, wait for it, next.
1: Rachel Reeves has announced cuts to VAT on summer attractions.
2: I recognise that what matters for families is not just getting by, but being able to enjoy time together without worrying about the next bill. That is why I am launching the Great British Summer Savings Scheme to help families and support our hospitality sector.
1: It's part of the Chancellor's cost of living package aimed at easing the impact from the Iran war. Other measures include free bus travel for children during August and cutting tariffs on food products. 11 staff members at an NHS trust have been sacked for inappropriately accessing medical records of the Nottingham stabbing victims. Nottingham University Hospital's NHS trust say that a further 14 have had action taken against them. Barnaby Webber, Grace O'Malley Kumar and Ian Coates were killed by Valdo Calacane in 2023. Next, UK net migration dropped to an estimated 171,000 last year. That's the lowest level since the start of the COVID-19 pandemic. The figures for the 12 months to December are now nearly a half what they were compared to the year before. The Office for National Statistics says it's because less people from outside the EU are arriving to the UK for work. New documents show the late Queen was very keen for Andrew Mountbatten-Windsor to take on a prominent role of national interest before he was appointed trade envoy in 2001. He served for a decade before stepping down in 2011. It's been released as part of files related to the former Duke of York's role as specialist representative for trade after accusations that he sent sensitive information to Jeffrey Epstein. Andrew Mountbatten-Windsor has always denied any wrongdoing. And the RAC say they estimate 19 million cars will take to the roads for the bank holiday weekend. Rod Dennis is their senior policy officer.
3: Despite the fact fuel prices are very high, the weather's improving and it's clear that drivers want to make the most of that.
1: From Radio News Hub, I'm Lucy Gorman-Lee.
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0: Rather cloudy and breezy across many northern areas with outbreaks of rain. Elsewhere, some very warm sunshine developing with a high of 23 degrees Celsius.
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2: It certainly is getting warmer. It's on the rise. A dew of 27 next week. I'm getting a bit hot and bothered in here right now. Whew, you wouldn't believe it. 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The burning issue question of the day is... Let me think, I've forgotten that. Oh, yes. Are you in the club yet?

0: Cha cha cha, Raoul Mallow, and I said I love you. I didn't mean to, but the moonlight just turned me away. Perhaps that's one I should practice on the karaoke. We'll find out. And on a packed programme today, we shall be discussing socks. There were so many of them in a drawer, it was literally overflowing. Kitchen sun. Yeah, that's not the thunder outside, by the way. That's some trucker. No, trucker. I said trucker going past. Blunt razors. Oh, I found that out to me cost last night. And a shopping list. Now, afternoon, everyone. Here we go. I'm just going to turn the page over and open this microphone. Afternoon, everyone. It's Thursday, the 21st. Of May, a 2026, day 141, with 224 still to go. Sunset tonight is a staggering 9:09 p.m. Let's have a look at the old weather outside. I don't think there's much chance of seeing it, to be fair. Although last night I said the same thing, and the weather broke about 8:30, and it suddenly got blue sky, and then just as I thought I'd been wrong, it closed in again and went grey and horrible. And today is also National Memo Day. Someone sent a memo to remind me to send a memo to say it's National Memo Day. But what we also need to say is...
1: Bienvenue au Club Sexy.
0: Or...
1: Welcome to the Club Sexy.
0: Can't say fairer than that.
2: One, two, three...

0: Slade, The Slade, from 1974, and The Banging Man. Yesterday, when Gemma with the J was here, we were talking about egg custards. And one of my favourite topics was egg custards. Do you like egg custards there, Charlene? Are egg custards one of your favourites?
1: Oh, I love an egg custard.
0: Yeah, well, Steve-O this morning, he heard the programme yesterday, you know. There you go, you see, somebody listens. Steve-O's there. And he sent me a picture, look at that, of two fantastic egg custards. Look at them, look at them.
1: Are they M&S ones?
0: Well, no, they're not M&S ones, but they are... The phone's ringing, but I'm going to ignore it. They are from a well-known... He says, from a well-known green and white supermarket. So we can all figure that one out. I think he probably paid £1 for those two. Ooh. Yeah. He's put a picture of the cake and the packaging, and I have seen that packaging many times because I have
1: it's
0: bought...
1: It's gone off.
0: Many...
1: Broke it.
0: Damn it! Yeah. Okie doke. Well, we'll leave that there then. I'll put that to
1: You're
0: one side.
1: You're not very technologically
0: No,
1: minded.
0: It's an absolute nightmare. Since I had this new phone, I couldn't get rid of the AI thing. A, B, C, D. And it was going on and on and on. Thankfully, somehow, and I don't know how, I managed to erase it. But then answering calls the other day, I was even more worse. The doctors phoned me up about 11:30 the other day. And it was, 10:10, the appointment was 11:30. 11:10, he phoned up, it'd be early this, I'll be able to get things done if I'm not talking to him too long. Tap, tap, tap, tap, tap on the phone. Would it pick up? Would it? So, anyway, I had to download the manual for the phone just to see how to answer it. And once I'd done that, it says, put finger on, that's not a euphemism, put finger on dot and drag out of the circle. What a ridiculous concept. Why couldn't you just tap it and unwrap it, as they say? Well, I mean, dear me. So he phoned three times. On the third time, I had actually managed to...
1: You're lucky, though. My doctors ring me once and then don't bother again, and then I'm chasing them for a week.
0: Yeah, well, there you go. My platelets... Ooh, that's not a euphemism either. My platelets were up 20%. No, yeah, well, they should be 150, according to what the doctor said. My platelets were on 170, so I need another blood test in 6 weeks. Whether I'll make it that far, the way things are going at the moment, whether I'll make it that far, who knows? And also, of course, the 12-stone situation, which I need to get back to. Anyway, right, so Steve-O sent me some pictures of some custards. They look very good, and I have got a packet of those custards because those are my favourites. They are £1.35 for four, those custards, and I know they're £1.05 in a well-known other shop, but they're not not quite as nice. I do like the flavour of them, though. Mm. Yeah. Right. Well, the phone keeps ringing here. We're very busy here today. The phone is constantly ringing. I will be having a visit from Inspector Blake almost immediately. Say the joy.

0: The Swinging Blue Jeans from 1964. I knew that. And Around and Around. Inspector Blake on his way almost imminently, but first...
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1: Oh, for God's sake. One of our busiest days of the week, and we're three drivers down. Sometimes I actually wonder if Butler and Harper are our most reliable crew. Oh, stone me. Stone the crows. What am I thinking? I must have got a touch of sunstroke. Things must be bad if Butler and Harper are the best we have. Oh, sends a shiver. Really does. I think it's about time we started introducing more women drivers. Oh, God, yeah. Big Brenda has really shown promise, and she's a good driver as well. A few more like her, and we'll be able to introduce some new routes. Good times they would be. Only more routes means more profit, and the more profit we make, the more we'll wait. Wage bill will increase, which of course means we return to square one. Mind you, I'm thinking, before I've sat down here, it certainly doesn't help the quandary I find myself in now. Never mind adding more routes, we can't fulfil the ones we've already got. I suppose I could offer Butler double time. He may turn up late, but at least he turns up.

Nazareth. Yes, we're on our way to Nazareth. A night flight tonight. We have got some old-fashioned names on the way, and that will be next.

0: actually needs a cha-cha-cha at the end of it, that doesn't it? Cilla from 64 and Love, or 63 even, and Love of the Loved. Oh, yeah.
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0: Many old-fashioned names are rising quickly up the charts, so it's easier to give your offspring a classic title while still keeping up with current trends. Here, then, is a selection of the most popular traditional names of the last few years. Atlas. As one of the most historic old-fashioned baby boy's names, Atlas comes from the ancient Greek mythology. Atlas was a titan, I bet he was, who was punished by Zeus and forced to support the entire heavens on his shoulders. Cool. Tough gag that, innit? His name means enduring or to endure.

Caleb. Related to the Hebrew word kelev, Caleb means dog. However, some believe it's a combination of the two words kal and lev, which means whole and heart. The latter meaning alone makes this a favourite amongst cute, old-fashioned boy names. Chester. Coming from an old English last name, Chester meant someone from the village of Chester. Who'd have thought that, eh? Well, which was once a Roman settlement and is now a beautiful northern city. In Latin, it means camp, ooh, shut that door, or fortress.

The Sweet, of course, from 1972, and Wigwam Bam. Let's have a look at the old barometer situation as it lies. And it rose yesterday. For the last couple of days, last week at least, it was falling, but you can feel the heat. The heat's rising right now. The other day, we were on 29.1 inches of mercury. Yesterday, we were on 29.5 inches of mercury. Today, we're on 21.7 inches of mercury, and I haven't tapped the barometer yet, but we're now going to do just that. Here we go. A wigwam bam, gonna make you understand. Try a little touch, try a little too much. There you go. Well, I do believe it's on 29.7 inches of mercury, and that has risen from 1 inch of mercury. So basically, it's risen 7 inches. That's not a euphemism. Over the

What weak, because as you know, the diet's kicked in, and I haven't mentioned it yet today, but the diet's kicked in. I didn't have anything to eat from last night at 7:30 when I had my egg custard, as Steve-O sent me a picture of the egg custards earlier on, the ones I am partaking of. I had the egg custard and a cup of tea with a top up at 7:30, and that was it. I managed to get out of the bed at 6:30 this morning, and I thought, how many hours is it till 10:30 when I can have my four-finger wafer biscuit and a cup of tea? 6:30, 7:30, 8:30, 4 hours! I thought, I'm never going to make it. I have the energy of a newly born kitten. No more energy than that. I thought, oh dear, I can't make it. Now I've got to walk down to a well-known local supermarket, and then I've got to walk back. I eventually gave in and had a couple of chunks of Aero peppermint chocolate. Whereas in the past, I would have probably eaten the whole thing. I only had a couple of chunks of it, so there's still some of it left. I was going to give up eating the jelly babies because they were always a torment first thing. You'd get yourself prepared, have a wash or the caper, and then you think, ooh, stomach's rumbling. I'll have a couple of jelly babies to pacify the interest. And I hadn't got any because I haven't bought any for a few days. And the other well-known local discount store I go to, they don't do jelly babies. Well, I haven't found them. Anyway, I wasn't going to buy any more, but I thought, well, it's probably a good job if I do buy a couple of bags because I might need a sugar rush in an emergency morning if I've got somewhere to go or some plodding about to do, like Saturdays and Sundays where we're always plodding about. So I got a couple of bags, but they only had 3 bags left, so I bought all 3. The shopping list is here, and we'll do that in a few minutes. I've got the shopping list from a well-known local supermarket this morning. As Steve-O said earlier on, not the well-known local supermarket with the yellow and green. That's the one he got the custards from, and the one I get the majority of my custards from. But the other one, not the discount store, the other one. Let me just put it this way, the one that Gemma with a J shops at, and it doesn't come as any surprise to anyone. So the shopping list, a message from Mother, and a cup of tea, and many other myriad of things on the way.

0: was originally called Bridge, but they called it Badge for some sort of misheard lyric. Now, we have got a message from Mother on the way, and that is imminent.
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0: of course. It's Paul Oldfield's Afternoon Club on your Actual Leak Radio at 2. I mean, I'll get that right in a minute. I always have problems pronouncing the time at this time of day. Would you call it 2:40? 2:40 and a half minutes. You feel like saying... I know it's 14:40 on there. The first half hour I have no problems with. It's the second half hour I have problems with.
1: You're talking to someone who struggles to read time, though.
0: Well, you're not the only one then, are you?
1: I struggle to read numbers, though, because I've got dyscalculia, so that's not...
0: Dyscalculus? I've never heard of that one. Yeah. I know the Ames has got dyslexia.
1: Yeah, so it's the math side of that.
0: Math side, yeah, that's an interesting point. So if it said 2:40, that would be easy to say. Well, of course, I use a 24-hour clock on everything anyway. So I know it's 2, but what do you say? Some people I have heard use the phrase 40 minutes past 2, which is just ludicrous.
1: No, that's not right.
0: That's ludicrous.
1: I mean, the only acceptable is... You know, what you've said, and 20 to 3, isn't it?
0: Yeah, yeah. 20 to 3. That's a good one. That's if somebody asks you in the street, hey, geezer, what time is it, mate?
1: 20 to 3.
0: 20 to 3, geezer, isn't it? Yeah. But on here, you're supposed to say 2:40 p.m.
1: Is that professional?
0: Oh, yeah, in the afternoon. Not half. Oh! Phone's kicking off again. Anyway, while we... it's all go here today, I tell you, it's all go.
1: Popular.
0: Unbelievable how popular I am at the moment. My message from Mother, and hopefully the phone won't ring during that, but we'll find out next.

The Supremes from, let me just have a look at the old scoreboard, 1962, and Your Heart Belongs to Me. Now, Loose Change Linda has just walked in, and let's just see what she's got to say today. Linda, how are things going? How are things going in your world? Oh, dear. Oh, that sounds a bit wrong. Oh, no, that's terrible. Oh, get it up, love. Stroll on. You may want a lozenge. You might need a... You're choking, love. You might need a lozenge for that. Well, I'll try and speak to Linda again on Saturday, but it's apparently still not working.

0: Lord Creator. That sounds like a term of abuse, but actually it's not. Lord Creator from 1968. I keep forgetting the years of songs today. Let me just have a look on the old scoreboard. Lord Creator, where is that then? It's L, obviously, because it's Lord. 1963. Hurry back. A message from Mother then. Yeah, we're under a lot of trauma here today, but we're going through it almost imminently.
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0: Ah, you big fool. I see you've been doing some house-sitting and dog-walking. Just mind what you do when you're out dogging after it's gone dark. You'll need a flashlight and some spare batteries. You don't want to be actually accidentally caught with your trousers down. And make sure you get something substantial inside you. Something that will warm you up on a cold night. Ah, yes indeed. Your Uncle Peter liked to go dogging with your Aunt Edna. I always found that interesting because as far as I know, they never owned a dog. Yet every Monday after 9 p.m. they would disappear only to return an hour or so later, dishevelled, drunk and damp. It's amazing how many people would go out in our street on a Monday night. Sometimes I don't think there was a house occupied other than ours. They say talking to other pet owners is good for you. I think it's just a passing doggy fashion passion. Isn't it though? Isn't it though?

0: Every stretch of the strings, every tap of the bongos, you can hear the lot. Rod Stewart and Angel from 1972. This morning, I went to a well-known local supermarket. I found out yesterday, I didn't know until yesterday, that it's Bank Holiday Monday next week, again. So it'll be quiet out, it'll be a ghost town. It'll be a ghost town out here next week. Mind you, the sun's out in Sheep Market and the sun is halfway across now. Within a few weeks, it should cover the whole of the street. We'll find that out. We're looking forward to that happening. I don't know as and when it will. But so next Monday, I'm in a quandary as to which supermarket to go to. The one I usually go to on a Monday, which is the one I went today. I hope you're following this because it's complicated. Or the new discount one, which I went to last Monday because I had a doctor's appointment. And I got told that, I aren't 12 stone anymore. So that was a bit of a tricky one. But
1: not a spring chicken.
0: No. Well, I tell you what, I bought some fruit bowls, which are on this list. I bought two fruit bowls of the apple, pineapple and grape variety. Full price, £1.50 in that supermarket, 99p in the discount one.
1: And still not a bad price, though.
0: No.
1: I'm too lazy to cut fruit up, so I don't...
0: I know.
1: It's too much effort.
0: I used to bring the fruit bowl. Anyway, it is. That's what Gemma said yesterday about cooking, and especially cooking for yourself. What is the point of going to all that effort and a couple of hours cooking, which I haven't got the time to do anyway, a couple of hours cooking, 10 minutes of eating, and then 40 minutes of washing up?
1: I don't cook anyway.
0: No.
1: Because I cook for a living, I don't want to get home and then cook
0: again.
1: It'd
0: be like a busman's holiday, wouldn't it? Yeah. So, I know what you're saying, but I don't want to... If I make a couple of sandwiches in the evening, I'm in and out of that kitchen in about 2.5 minutes. And plenty of time to do other things, like being shouted at and things like that. So, I went to the well-known posh supermarket, the one that Gemma goes to. I think we can all understand, we know what that one is, can't we? And I bought a loaf of bread, 95p, the small slices. So, I've cut down. I haven't used the big slice of bread for a long while. I just used the small slice ones. I did buy, because I bought a couple of Belgian... I know I'm on the official diet now. I did buy a couple of Belgian buns on Monday, but they just don't look as good as the Belgian buns in this place. The ones in the discount store are 140. The ones here are 190. But the 190 ones, they are covered in the old icing. Covered in it, I say. And so I will still remain on Saturday and Sunday having that for a treat. You've got to have one treat a week. Ginger beer, that's not a euphemism. One bottle of, and I need that to do my cocktails with. The other day, I got a bottle of Twisted Fruits. Yeah, no, that's not a euphemism either. Twisted Fruits, and I don't know what fruits are twisted in it, but it is very fruity. And but you're mixing Twisted Fruit and your Coca-Rama. It makes a very sweet-tasting... all these are supposed to have no sugar in them, but we know that's a complete lie. Makes a very sweet-tasting cocktail, but the ginger pop mixed in with the Coca-Rama, or even the ginger pop mixed in with the Twisted Fruits. Well, I'm going to try that tonight. The ginger pop.
1: So it's a mocktail, no alcohol.
0: A mocktail, yeah. I'm glad I'll use that phrase.
1: Plus, I'd go ginger beer, some lemon bitters, and a whiskey.
0: Right. Well, I haven't got. What's a lemon bitter? A bit of lemon?
1: No, it's an alcoholic thing, and you only need like a tiny, tiny drop. And it just makes a gunners, and it's quite nice.
0: It just makes a what?
1: A gunners. So if you, it's like, like your bitter beer.
0: Yeah.
1: You put it in that, and a bit of lemonade, and a bit of that, and some fruit and stuff, you know. Get your gunners, or if you put it in a whiskey, it's nice.
0: Right.
1: Yeah.
0: I've never been fond of the whiskey. It's always a bit too harsh.
1: A whiskey.
0: All right, yeah.
1: Everyone bought me whiskey and rum.
0: Right.
1: At work for my maternity leave.
0: Well, here's something for your maternity leave. Have a bottle of that.
1: Have a bottle of that. But then I went and decided feeding myself, so...
0: Yeah, well,
1: I haven't been able to open any of the bottles yet.
0: So they're still unopened?
1: Yes.
0: Anyway, the ginger beer, as of now, it'll be called a mocktail. Three packets of Jelly Babies, because I just need something in reserve in case I get the weakness, which I got this morning. A pack of corned beef. Now, here's an interesting point. The corned beef in the well-known local supermarket is £2.36. A pack of corned beef in the discount store is £2.47.
1: Mm-hmm.
0: Ooh, it is quite tasty, the discount store one.
1: The thing is, though, I think you used to be able to get that corned beef for like 50p.
0: Oh, yeah, it was a cheap meal.
1: It was a cheap meal, though. Bit of potato and some onions.
0: Ooh.
1: Fried up.
0: Oh, yeah. Yeah, not half. But, do that again. But Now it's it's the most expensive meat to die by is the corned beef.
1: And Spam's even lower now.
0: Spam!
1: They've reversed their rolls.
0: They reversed their what?
1: Rolls.
0: Oh, you mean Spam is now...
1: Yeah, because Spam used to be expensive, and corned beef cheap, and now it's the other way around.
0: Fascinating.
1: Oh, no.
0: I don't have the Spam, because it comes in tins, doesn't it?
1: Well, you can actually get them in easy open packets now, you know, like a butter tub.
0: Yeah.
1: I like one of them now.
0: Right.
1: Oh, no, posh, isn't it? It's a bit more expensive, because it's easy open.
0: Well, that will be that will be the case, definitely. It will be a little touch more expensive. Let's look what else is on the old list. Because I ended up spending £19, and I don't know really know how I actually managed to do that. £19. I thought, oh, it'll be a quite... I don't really want much. I went down there thinking, I don't really want much. And then I ended up £19. And fortunately, my card worked, because although I can't use the card at the moment on the app, on the, your headphones are rattling around the old microphone there. As you put them that way, they might actually work. I can't access my bank account because it won't accept my number, but I can use it in supermarkets and such like. They're sending me a new card anyway, so I'll hopefully when that arrives I'll be able to log on to my bank account again. Lean Bavarian ham, 5 slices off for 99p. Chicken slices, I like them. 99p for... No, they're actually usually 99p. Today they're 89p for 10. A pack of Skittles. I don't want to give up the sweet things altogether. Oh, fantastic. I like the giant ones best.
1: But I'm a bit of a pain. I sort them out by colours on a plate first.
0: Right. Red ones over there, purple ones over there. Yeah. I know what you're saying there.
1: I eat my least favourite first, building up to the good ones.
0: The classic tomatoes. I don't really need any tomatoes, but I thought I'd get some just in case I don't go on Monday. 99p, which is 69p in the discount store. Pack of jam tarts, because you can't beat... a jam tart of a Friday afternoon. And that's not a euphemism either.
1: It's not that. I'm laughing. Because you're on about you're on
0: well,
1: a diet.
0: I know what you're saying.
1: All I've heard is sweets.
0: Yeah, well, I know exactly what you're saying. And I was going to say the same thing to myself. This does not sound the healthiest of lists, does it? But, you know, moderation. And this does help the list. The apple, pineapple and grape, £1.50. Apple, pineapple and grape, £1.50. And then... a box, I was only going to buy two, but this one was reduced to £1.20, just pineapple. That's going to be juicy, isn't it? Whew, it's going to be juicy, that.
1: Juicy. Moist.
0: Moist. It's going to be juicy and moist, that is. You're not wrong. A full total of £19.12. I was expecting about £8 today, but once you get into a supermarket, you know, don't hold the laughter back. I told this to Jay yesterday, don't hold the laughter back. Let it go.
1: It's like me whenever I go in any shop, to be honest. I'm not spending anything in here. And I come out with 2 shopping bags full of stuff I don't need.
0: And that's exactly what I did. 3 shopping bags, and it's a heavy climb up that bank, and then you've got the bottle of ginger beer, not a euphemism, in a bag.
1: Get yourself one of them little granny trolleys.
0: Oh, dear.
1: The look of
0: you
1: the
0: don't
1: stain.
0: Want to see middle-aged geezers walking around with one of them trolleys.
1: Get your nice pink flowery one.
0: Oh, yeah.
1: Like what your grandmother would have.
0: Oh, gold.
1: Match the curtains.
0: Yeah, match the curtains. The curtains don't match. Anyway, right, better do this because a cup of tea is on the way.
2: VAT has been slashed to 5% on summer attractions.
3: This will apply to ticket prices for both adults and children, covering attractions such as fairs, theme parks, zoos and museums. It will include children's tickets for cinemas, concerts, soft play and the theatre.
2: Rachel Reeves set out the measures as part of her Great British Summer Savings Scheme, aimed at easing the impact of the Iran war. Other measures include cutting tariffs on food products and free bus travel for children. An NHS trust has sacked 11 staff members after they accessed medical records of the victims of the Nottingham stabbing. Barnaby Webber, Grace O'Malley Kumar and Ian Coates were killed by Valdo Calacane in 2023. Nottingham University NHS Trust say investigations are ongoing. Next, the Home Office say the number of asylum seekers housed in UK hotels has hit a new low. UK net migration dropped to 171,000 last year, the lowest since the COVID-19 pandemic. The Office for National Statistics says it's because less people from outside the EU are arriving to the UK for work. The UK has summoned Israel's most senior diplomat in Britain over a video of detainees posted by the country's security minister. Israeli Minister Itamar Ben-Gvir was condemned internationally for sharing footage taunting activists held in Israel after taking part in an aid flotilla. The Israeli Charter of Affairs Daniela Grudzki-Eckstein was summoned to the Foreign Office, which said the move reflected the UK's strong condemnation of Mr. Ben-Gvir's conduct. And drivers are being warned to expect delays over the weekend. The RAC say they estimate 19 million people will take to the roads for bank holiday getaways. Rod Dennis is their senior policy officer.
4: If you're leaving this weekend, try and get away early in the morning. If you leave your journey until the middle of the day, you're going to be sharing the roads with everybody else.
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0: rather cloudy and breezy across many northern areas with outbreaks of rain. Elsewhere, some very warm sunshine developing with a high of 23 degrees Celsius.
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2: And this is Paul Oldfield's Afternoon Club on your actual Leek Radio. And now it's past the hour, it's easy to say. 5 minutes past three and no seconds. Well, they are seconds are passing now. The sound, this very quiet sound at the moment, it's not reached full crescendo, is the sound of a boiling kettle.
3: I thought you were going to say I broke it then.
2: No. Well, the Charlene, who is sitting opposite me, I may not have mentioned that so far today. I probably didn't even say who Gemma was yesterday, but everybody knows who she is, and they're very posh. In fact, I did say she's too posh to push yesterday, but I don't think she understood what I meant. But she wouldn't slurp. She wouldn't slurp.
3: Oh, well, that doesn't surprise me.
2: No. She wouldn't do that.
3: Not common.
2: No, not like the rest of us. We have got a cup of tea on the way. I didn't bring my teacups over, so I'm going to take the mic.
3: I was wondering where they were.
2: I was going to take the headphones off for a minute. Keep the conversation going, Charlie, while I'm over here, will you?
3: Yeah. Over there.
2: Yeah, I'm just coming back now with my tray. Yeah, look at that new China cup there.
3: Ooh,
2: unfortunately, you're not the first one to use one there, because Gemma with a J is there.
3: And even I was thinking I got the special treatment.
2: Yeah. And I didn't even give Amy one of these yesterday. She had that old red one, but I now class that as her China cup. I think I got away with that. And, right.
3: Are you trying to say that it's contaminated with Amy James now?
2: Amy's DNA is all over it. It is time to boil. The kettle's boiling, Sally. It's not boil the kettle, but it's boiling. And so, once that has reached its natural crescendo, I will then pour the boiling hot water onto the tea bags and a cup of tea will continue. But first, let us do the countdown to the boiling kettle. Here we go. Here we go. Here we go. Here we go. Here we go. Here we go. Here we go. Here we go. Keep going. Here we go. Here we go. Nearly there now. Here we go. Here we go. And almost. Oh! Took me by surprise, but not for the first time.

0: Cliff, as usual, and Dee in love from 1963. Right, the tea, kettle has boiled, teapot is prepped, there's a dummy on the desk in front of me, everybody's
1: happy. Woken up now.
0: Yeah, he's woken up now. Here we go, and we've got Charlene is going to partake in one of the new... I quite like these. These are good solid cups, these. And I said this. That wasn't a euphemism.
1: No, it's all right. It's just squidging my face.
0: But these say, underneath, imagination, English fine china made for a well-known local pharmacy by Royal Dalton. I didn't know that well-known local pharmacy sold cups, but obviously they did at one time.
1: Unless it's for the workers.
0: Yeah, but look, you can get your finger in there quite easily. Look, mine.
1: It's easier pick up while holding the baby.
0: And that one is not quite. You see, I can't need that one. That's my
1: chance. Can't even get your fingers in there. I've got tiny hands.
0: Well, look at that. But I think you might be able to cope with that one. And also, yesterday... Oh, by the way, I've got to go through the usual rigmarole. I need to move the microphone across here a little bit so we can hear the sound of the tea pouring. Hang on a moment while I just do this. There we go. And as we all know, as I move the microphone to the right, it enables me to sound even more sexy.
1: Ooh, sexy. Very sexy.
0: Well, you've just turned yourself off there with that. We got so enthusiastic. It turned yourself off.
1: Oopsie.
0: She got so enthusiastic, she swooped the microphone across. It's all right. It's all right. Yeah. Don't touch it. Don't touch it or the microphone either. Okay. Right. Here we go. We got these new milk cartons, which yesterday Gemma, because she's very posh, said I was opening wrong, because I was trying to peel the flap back. Yeah. Like.
1: Yeah. And she said you're supposed to peel the flaps back.
0: Well, she said you're supposed to hold them like that at the flap.
1: Right.
0: And open it from the other end. How the good gorgeous.
1: You're supposed to get your nails under that end.
0: Well,
1: unless you open it at the flap and then hold, or take the whole thing off and then hold it by the flappy bit.
0: Yeah. Well, the other cartons I've been using, they're very easy to open via the flap. But these are an absolute terror of the spaceways. And also, they do this. Look, I mean, I bought these 55p for 10. I thought they were fantastic, but they are an absolute nightmare. Oh, I wonder if you're supposed to do that, look. I wonder if you're supposed to do that. And it, oh, no, obviously not. I thought it opened a little slot.
1: So just get your teeth in there.
0: This is a dire...
1: If in doubt, get your teeth.
0: If in doubt, get your teeth out. And that's not a euphemism. Look, they don't even open very well. I'm going to go back to the other one.
1: They were 55p.
0: Look at that. 55p of complete waste of time. They all came as well in one package, you know, and you have to split them apart. And the milk.
1: I'm surprised you haven't split the whole packet and tried to get one off.
0: Well, I did. And three of them ripped open when I was trying to cut them open with scissors, because three of them just went all over my case there.
1: Just keep taking them from the well-known supermarket like you know.
0: Yes. Well said, that woman there. Right, so anyway, I've managed to peel the flap back, so let us pour the milk into one said cup. Here we go. Steady, you stand in the west.
1: Right.
0: Look at that, marvellous. Right, now I've got another one to do. Can you do that one?
1: I can try.
0: Yeah, I know you've got baby in hand.
1: I've got baby in hand.
0: See how fast you can open that without it going all over him. Oh, how do you do that?
1: Skills. Got mad skills, mate.
0: Yeah, that's a lot easier. I thought we could have been here till at least 4 o'clock.
1: And I've got baby in arms.
0: Baby in arms as well. At least 4 o'clock messing around with milk containers. Right, that's good stuff. I'm not too keen on these, I must admit. Although I did think I might use them back at the apartment because, you know, I said last week cartons of milk go off by the time they're on. Well, if I use these, one cup of tea per carton.
1: Can't you get the little cartons anymore?
0: I don't think they're only a litre ones.
1: You used to be able to get like 500 mils.
0: Grams. Yes, but I've never seen any, only those big ones. And they go off before I finished them. And sometimes you think, oh, this is smelling a bit fishy. And the cup of tea is as well. And you think, I'll have it anyway.
1: Oh, I don't do that.
0: So here we go.
1: I have oat milk at home.
0: Milk?
1: Yeah, you have to use that quickly.
0: I was talking to Gemma then.
1: Lactose intolerant, yeah.
0: Oh, there you go. Life pouring then.
1: You just try to poison me every week.
0: Oh, there we go. And one day, we might see, you'll be retching up in the sink in the bathroom and they'll say, oh my God, she's pregnant again.
1: I aren't. Not doing that again.
0: Here we go then, a live pouring if we like. Listen to the sound of this. This'll make you want to go to the lavatory. Oh, Gordon Bennett, that's good, isn't it?
1: And now I saw that splash towards the desk. I'm telling Neil.
0: telltale. Snitch. That's what she is. A blasted snitch. comes in here under the guise of being a superior sidekick and leaves as a snitch. And by now, I'll just finish this one here. Look at that, no splash back there. With a couple of millimetres short of surface tension. And here we go, same there. Just a little bit more like that. Okay.
1: I swear you try and fill it up as much as you can, knowing I've got to drink it with a baby in my hand.
0: Well, I always use the 2 millimetre rule in everything. No, I use the 2 millimetre rule, so it doesn't... I used to create surface tension, so it really would be tricky, but I've stopped doing that now. But I've still got the old shaky hand syndrome, so here we go. Look at that. I don't think I've spilled any, though. Look at that.
1: What's that there?
0: Well, okay. Just a tiny amount.
1: What's that?
0: Of course, we haven't even opened the biscuits. You're not partaking of biscuits.
1: I'm not partaking of biscuits.
0: Right. So today...
1: I eat enough junk food.
0: I am now going to put the super sexy glasses on.
1: Oh, where's Paul gone?
0: Oh, hey.
1: Like a new man.
0: No. We all feel like a new man from time to time, don't we? It is time... to open today's biscuits, brought to you, a cup of tea today is brought to you by cream filled biscuits with vanilla flavour. Let's open the packaging, hopefully not too many
1: crumbs. You know them biscuits we had the other week?
0: Yeah, yeah, yeah.
1: That you said you used to buy?
0: Yeah.
1: Well, I saw about 5 boxes in that cafe.
0: Well, you know why? You know where they're
1: getting them. So now you know where you can't get.
0: Yeah, you're probably right. Because there's a well known hardware store just round the corner from there, and that's where they came from. So that's where they're getting them from.
1: That's why you can't buy it. Because they've got them all.
0: I used to buy them from there, but they just disappeared. So I've never seen them since.
1: I know where they are, then.
0: Yeah, they're all behind there. Yes.
1: You'll have to go in and say, can I buy some biscuits?
0: Can I have some biscuits off you, please? That's why I have to get these from another well-known hardware store a bit further out of town. But you do get 10 packets of these for a pound. No, yes. No, is that right?
1: 10 packets for a pound, and then the others were 12, weren't
0: they? Yeah, that's right. I got it along with that.
1: Good job, I know.
0: Good job you remembered that. The others were 12 packets for a pound, yeah. So we'll have that there. All right, it's time for a quality bit of slurping.
1: That just one's upside down.
0: All right, good point. Right. We'll take the super sexy glasses off for a second.
1: Oh, and there he's gone. He's gone. Yeah. That sexy man's gone.
0: Yeah, are you taking your super sexy glasses off?
1: No, I can't see otherwise. There will be tea everywhere.
0: Yeah, you're right there. Here we go then, have a quick slurp. Oh, that's it's the old spot. I had a cup of tea this morning at 10:30 with me four-finger wafer biscuit. That's not a euphemism either. No, you're quite right. And but, of course, and then I had one last night with just me single custard now. I don't have me custard and another piece of cake. I just have me custard. Mind you, by 11 or 12 o'clock, the old stomach's getting the old hunger pangs, but you have to go through it, don't you, if you want to survive? Okay, she's just lifting the cup now. No, spin, and go on, slurp on. Oh, that's fantastic quality slurping. Fantastic quality slurping. And I shall have my first biscuit of the day. Charlene's not indulging in biscuits this afternoon, but sometimes you have to break the rules. Here we go. Quality. Well, as ever. Out. Although, that's a little bit dry, that. I mean, yesterday we had the strawberry ones, and they were very moist, they were. Very moist indeed, but I see somebody's interested in the biscuits.
1: He is interested in biscuits. Anything that's edible at the minute he's interested in.
0: But, nonetheless, and that's the first one of the day at 3:20, not bad. Very tasty. Here we go.
1: Give me a biscuit, he says.
0: Does he want a biscuit?
1: He can't have a biscuit.
0: No, he can't have a biscuit, so it's
1: not
0: off.
1: He's got teeth.
0: No, of course not. Never thought of that.
1: You can lick the cream out the centre and give it your back.
0: He can suck it, because that's what I do. And the biscuits as well. So, here we go. As you know, we need to let the flavour flood out. And to do that, we need another biscuit. Insert biscuit into orifice of choice. I should be using the mouth today. And like so. Back down once. Yeah, exactly. Back down twice. And then pick up your china cup or whatever utensil you're drinking out of, then have a quick slurp like this. Marvellous. The hot beverage will then melt away the outer biscuit surround, in turn, melt away the vanilla cream centre, and release. And you got something around your mouth?
1: No, he's just drooled. I think he tried to give me a kiss.
0: Right. Well, it's the first time for everything then. Yeah. This could be the first event. And that will release an orgy of flavour across your taste buds. En goûte, as they say, in Switzerland. Mmm. Marvellous. Yes. Now, while we're having an orgy, while we're having a slurp, and while we're having a chomp on the old biscuits, we obviously need a sing-along as well. I'll have a look outside, because it's time to let the sun shine in. But is it? Is it, though? Is it? Well, apparently not.
1: Apparently it's a bit overcast.
0: Not much chance of that. But, nonetheless, we'll, and then second one, and I've done two now in 2 minutes. That's the third one. I'm not going to say that this time. But we shall see what we can do. Keep on slurping, keep on chomping, have a top up if you so wish, and I'll tell you when.

0: Here we go. Biscuit 5.
1: Let the sun shine in.
0: I have had a bit of a top up. 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

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You got to be. Well, I'll give it a go. You got to be. No, maybe later. 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Now let me tell you one. Tell me, brother. I want you to sing along with the 50 minutes. We always do.

0: giving it a good go, but I don't think there's much chance of shining today. Oh, I will later on. Give us a chance. In the morning. Late in the evening, about 8:30. Of course, the fifth dimension from 1969. When else? And Aquarius, let the sun shine in. There is a chance next week that the sun will be prevalent in the sky for a whole day or two, which means when we play that, the sun actually will be shining in, because we've been doing this now for 32 weeks, week 32, programme 4, and I don't think once, well, not very often anyway, when we play that record and we ask the sun to shine in, it never has. It never has. Next week, we could be on a promise. We'll find out. Because now, oh, it's a little bit cloudy out there, and there's no sun residue on the sheep market. Now, of course, we don't do Fridays, so the next cup of tea we partake in, one-on-one, so to speak, will be on Saturday. Oh, yeah. Mm. But I've still got a quarter of a cup of this one left. Look. Mm. During the 7:30 tonight, we shall be having another cup of tea with a custard. You can join in then. We'll do it by synchronicity, but not by physical means over the radio waves, as they say. And then Saturday, another cup of tea at 3 this time. And once more, we'll be able to reinvigorate ourselves, re-caffeinate ourselves, re-energise ourselves, and let us surge forward to 7:30 in the evening, where the whole thing starts again. Just one last drop to go. The biscuits quite quickly today, huh? Quite quickly. Mmm. Last drop. Done. And done. Now, we have got some actual French on the way, and we have still got to pick the calculator numbers, both of which the legendary Charlene will be doing. And that is in a moment.
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0: And of course, this is Paul Oldfield's Afternoon Club, Thursday edition at 29 minutes past three. Get on with it. Right, a message from Mother we've done, but we haven't done actual French, and we'll be doing that next.
6: You know, I'm almost grown.

0: Almost grown, well, sometimes, Chuck Berry from 19, I can't remember, the years today, 1959. Now, Charles Aznavour sent us a text message, and we've had many this afternoon, but he sent me a text message earlier saying he's stuck in a well-known local supermarket car park and cannot... Hang on, I'm just moving the microphone a bit closer so I can sound a bit more sexy. A well-known local supermarket car park, and he can't get out. Him and Sasha are stuck in the Citroen in a well-known local supermarket car park, and they can't get out in time to do this. Fortunately, we have top showbiz psychic Charlene sitting here, complete with baby, and she is going to... I need to load the French song, but she is going to read today's French phrase while I just load the song up. Off you go.
1: Je n'ai jamais cru qu'il pouvait contenir autant.
0: Give me a moment. Right, do it again.
1: It's so bad, though.
0: It's fantastic.
1: Je n'aurais jamais cru qu'elle pouvait contenir autant.
0: I think we need to hear that again.
1: Oh, dear.
0: Just so it's crystal clear.
1: Je n'aurais jamais cru qu'elle pouvait contenir autant.
0: This is the most fantastic... This is the most fantastic French phraseology we've heard. Even Gemma with a J wasn't as you yesterday. So I think... Trying to think of a word that's broadcastable. I think we need to hear that once more, because I'm getting a bit hot and flustered.
1: Je n'aurais jamais cru qu'il pouvait contenir autant.
0: Well, if you are thinking of going en France, because it's bank holiday next week, if you're thinking of going en France for a dirty weekend or a sightseeing weekend, if you're boring, or whatever weekend you're going for, or a week, you will need some French phrases to help you out. And this, in Charles Aznavour's Volume 8 of the French

0: Anyway, back to the French.
1: Back to the French. You may need some French phrases to get you through those difficult times. A French, like cheerful Charlene, is going to read out again. Oh, and then I'll read it out.
0: Je n'ai
1: best breathy voice. Not that breathy.
0: Sorry. Je n'ai alors jamais cru que pouvant contenir autant.
1: It's going to keep me awake all night, then.
0: It's awful, isn't it? Yeah.
1: So today, French phrase night. Oh, we've got a record by Johnny Hallyday today. Retain la nuit. Ooh. But today's French phrase, and I need to put my sexy glasses back on again now to read this.
0: Ooh, Paul's gone out the studio again.
1: Yeah, yeah. And super sexy's walked in. please. Je n'ai droit. I mean, I'm not saying my pronunciation's any better than Charlene's is, but, you know, we just have to soldier on as best we can. Je n'ai au roi, je m'ai gru qu'il provant contenir autant. Oh. Getting myself going now. Je n'ai au roi, je m'ai gru qu'il provant contenir autant. It is a big phrase for the actual English translation.
0: It's when you've never read any French before.
1: The English translation's only 1, 2, 3, 4, 5... Oh, it's 8 words. How many have we got here? 1, 2, 3, 4, 5, 6, 7... Oh, only 9, so it's only one word more. I'll do it once more with French filling. Je n'ai au roi jamais cru qu'il provant contenir autant. Which translated... Stand by your beds, here we go. Which translated into your actual English is, I never knew it would hold so much. More French phraseology and tunes on

It's not a problem. Johnny Hallyday from 1960. Well, he liked it anyway. From 1961. And what was it called again? Oh, it disappears off the screen too quickly sometimes if I'm jabbering.

0: No, it wasn't called that. No, it wasn't called that.
1: It was called Rieten la Nuit. From, yeah, sort of, from 1961. We are going to be choosing some calculator numbers. Next, yesterday, Gemma chose the numbers and we got 0.0, which wasn't very impressive, but we'll see what we can achieve later. But first, we must do this.
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0: This is, of course, Paul Oldfield's Afternoon Club, Thursday edition at 3:41 and a half. Now, the desktop calculator this week, it's been a last week, you, Charlene, who's standing over there now, chose the numbers on the Thursday last week, and it's Thursday again now, of course, with 0.5.
1: Best part of the week, Thursdays.
0: Yeah, yeah, indeed, it's a very good day. Russell, the Right Reverend Russell Rushton from Russell Rushton's Rendezvous, the alliterative man, won last week with 2.4. Yeah. This week he got 1.3. Yes, on Tuesday I chose the numbers at 0.0. Gemma with a J chose the numbers yesterday at 0.6. Today, Charlene is back. I am going to put the super sexy glasses on again, and we're going to switch on the calculator. Here we go. The G-spot symbol has appeared in the corner because the division, I don't know what it means, but I just call it the G-spot. You know, some one day you might find out what. It's
1: not many men know what that is.
0: Well, it's just appeared on my calculator screen. My glasses have steamed up now. Anyway. Dear me. Look at that, I cleaned them.
1: What the filth this is at this time of day.
0: This is the Paul Oldfield's Afternoon Club filth hour. As I said yesterday, when I got this calculator, I got it for 10p from a well-known car boot sale, and it was covered in filth, a bit like this programme. And I cleaned it up, gave it a wash, stuck it in the window for a while, and it works a treat. I can't believe how grubby those have got. And I am talking about my glasses now. Now, not the phraseology. We'll try again. So we've got today's top quality selection of digits to select. Charlene, top sidekick, is going to now give us the first number of the afternoon, please.
1: 9.
0: 9, it's a good start. Off we go. None again.
1: 6.
0: 9, 6. Off we go again.
1: 8.
0: 8. And, yeah, off we go
1: 4.
0: Again. 4 we'd like.
1: 7.
0: 7, right, hold on. We'll now do a decimal point. So far we have got, it's like looking through a mist, 96847 point. 96847 point. We need to continue. Off we go.
1: Oh, another 9.
0: Another 9 we'd like. And again.
1: 8.
0: 8 it is. It's like the golden, it's like.
1: I forgot what numbers were between.
0: You can put zeros in, but it's up to you what the numbers are.
1: 5 again.
0: 5 we'd like.
1: 4.
0: 4. And I think we might need one more for this line.
1: 7.
0: 7 we've got. So, the first line of today's complicated equation is 96847.98547. I reiterate. 96847.98547. Now, we press the division symbol, but of course on this calculator, the division symbol doesn't seem to be there. We've just got the G-spot symbol. So we just have to presume that we have pressed the division button and hope for the best. So we now need 10 more digits.
1: 1.
0: 1. And again.
1: 3.
0: 3. Voice is getting weaker. It's like being, it's Europe calling.
1: 4.
0: 4.
1: 2.
0: 2. The tension, it's gripping.
1: I know.
0: The tension.
1: 7.
0: 7, 7, 7. One more for the, before
1: five.
0: The decimal. 5. We'll put a decimal point in there. So far we have got 134275 decimal point. 134275 decimal point. Okay, 4 more numbers to go, I think.
1: 3.
0: 3 we'd like.
1: 6.
0: 6.
1: 8.
0: 8.
1: 1.
0: 1. Oh, that's it. That's filled the screen. 134275. I know, I said that myself. 134275.3681. And again, 134275.3681. Which means when we press the equals button, we get. Ooh, what a result! 0.7. So, let us write that down in the book. 0.7. And a 0.7. We'll put a C next to that. You can please yourself what you think that stands for. And it will now give the full total answer out. 0.72126 3972. Sounds like a bit of a tune kicking in. A 0.72126 3972. Ole! Now, I'm getting stared at in a rather threatening manner. Now, the solar calculator has got one more equation to do, but that won't happen until Saturday. So let us have a look at what the numbers are this week. So far, on Monday, the Right Reverend Russell Rushton from Russell Rushton's Rendezvous, the alliterative man, came in with a total of 1.3. Tuesday, I chose the numbers and we came in at 0.0. Wednesday, Gemma with a J chose the numbers and she came in at 0.6. And today, Charlene, top quality sidekick, chose the numbers and came in at 0.7. So, one more to go, which will be chosen on Saturday. Who's going to win this week? Looks like the Right Reverend Russell Rushton from Russell Rushton's Rendezvous may have it in the bag. I'm trying to make this sound more dramatic than it really needs to be. We will see.
2: Way back in the 50s, man, when I was in my teens, watching all those...

Let me reiterate this point right now. I was not in my teens in the 1950s, thank you. We just want to clear that one right up. The Rubettes from 1974, way back in the 50s, man. Now, I mentioned this yesterday, didn't manage to get to the topic in question. A lot of jibber-jabbering was going on in this room. But yesterday morning, I was tidying things up. You get to that crescendo point, well, spring cleaning, I suppose it could be called, where you think, I really need to do something with that drawer. Not a euphemism. You really need to get that drawer sorted out. It's full of socks. And it's socks that I... Originally, some of them I purchased when I wasn't even in this country. So I'm thinking, this is never going to be used. They're never going to be used. Why are they blocking this drawer up? I could put other things in this drawer. Things of great use. I mean, one of the other drawers is full of tea cakes. Because now I'm not supposed to eat the tea cakes, as of my warning on Monday. I have now got a cupboard full of tea cakes that I can't eat. I was told yesterday by Gemma with a J to put them in the freezer. And actually, that's not a bad idea. Before they start turning blue, and be useful to curing headaches with. But I might do that, put them in the freezer, leave them there till a better day arrives. So the socks, I thought, well, you know, I buy a new, instead of repairing them, I used to repair them, get the old needle and cotton going and repair them, but I can't be bothered doing that, and also my eyesight's not good enough to thread a needle anymore. I got a huge needle off the from the butter market just before Christmas. So this needle is so big that you could probably thread a brick through it. That might be overemphasising the point a little bit. You've got to put the cotton in, then you've got to break the cotton in, and then you've got to try the stitching. Oh, what a chore. Almost as bad as cooking a meal. So, I've been buying new packs of socks from a well-known local hardware store where you get about 5 pairs for £5, something like that. And they're good Lycra ones. Ooh, because I like a bit of Lycra, you know what I mean? I like a bit of Lycra. Oh, good and clingy. So, shut that door, good and clingy. So, instead of just sewing them up or whatever, buy some more. Buy some more. This has been going on for a while. So what we've got now, due to the fact that I haven't thrown any away for possibly 2 years, a drawer full of disused socks. Well, they're not there anymore, are they? They have gone. And you know what we've now got? A nice empty drawer to put something else in, which will pile up out of control and cause us a whole heap of trouble. Last night as well, because yesterday afternoon I said when the sunset time was, and I said it's unlikely that we'll see it tonight, which was a truth, but then suddenly the clouds parted in a biblical sort of way, not a euphemism, the clouds parted and you could see the sunset, but by the time it was due, it had clouded over again. And that might happen again today. But when that happened, when the sun came out yesterday, the kitchen sunshine, well, it illuminated, because it's quite a long kitchen. If the sun's just in the window, it will illuminate the whole thing and you don't need to put the interior lights on. As you know, I am not a fan of interior lighting. Au naturel, as we call it. And au naturel in the kitchen as well. Although making a cup of tea, au naturel, can be painful. Because you can't really see what you're doing. You can stagger on without putting the lights on, but you can't really see what you're doing and also not get the coloration right, which we know here from doing it here, the coloration is perfect every time because we can see what we're doing. If I start using the little cartons which we've got here, which are a little bit difficult to get into, then every time I have a cup of tea, I will use one of these and the amount of milk in the cup will be perfection. Perfect perfection. And therefore I won't have to keep struggling with my spoon, pressing the tea bag against the side of the cup to hope that I'm getting a good quality cup of tea out because I can't see what I'm doing. No more would that happen. And no more would the milk go off halfway down in the box. And then I'm going, oh, I've got to throw this away, and down the sink it goes. In fact, when the sink was blocked a couple of weeks ago, before we had the thing changed underneath, I poured the milk into the water that was in the block sink, and then all this horrible milk, which was going a bit bitty and horrible, and then wouldn't go down the drain either. Made a right a bit of a mess in the old sink, I have to say. A bit of a mess, yeah. I'll tell you about the blunt razor. Oh, the trouble I've been having. The trouble. Next.

0: So, what have we learned today? Absolutely nothing. Because that is it. We are done. This programme returns at 2 p.m. Not tomorrow, because we don't do Fridays. But we do, and I know they're extinct, Saturdays. So, 2 o'clock on Saturday. 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Tip your waitress, I am here all week, and the burning issue question of the day, as ever, is...
1: Are you in the club yet?

0: The Chancellor's announced a series of measures aimed at relieving the cost of living crisis. VAT is to be cut on theme park tickets and children's meals, and bus travel for those aged between 5 and 15 will be free throughout August. Rachel Reeve says it will help families across the UK during the summer.
1: I recognise that what matters for families is not just getting by, but being able to enjoy time together without worrying about the next bill. That is why I am launching the Great British Summer Savings Scheme to help families and support our hospitality sector.
0: Newly released documents have revealed the late Queen was very keen for her son Andrew Mountbatten-Windsor to take on the role of trade envoy. Net migration, the number of people leaving the country versus the number of people arriving, has halved. 171,000 people were added to the population in 2025. And Aston Villa fans are lining the streets of Birmingham for the club's victory parade after winning the Europa League. That's the latest from Radio News Hub. I'm David Hall.
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4: Hey!

0: Mostly clear this evening, but there will be some patchy fog and drizzle in the west. Any rain will spread across Northern Ireland and Scotland, leading to clearer spells overnight, a low of 12 degrees Celsius.
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1: The National Oceanic and Atmospheric Administration has detected a significant environmental event that will impact the greater United States. 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
2: I was distracted and in traffic. I didn't feel it when the earthquake happened, but it really got me thinking. Were you out drinking? Were you in the living room chilling, watching television? It's been a year now. Think I figured out how to let you go and let communication die out. I know, you know, we know you weren't down for forever and it's fine. I know, you know, we know we weren't meant for each other and it's fine. But if the world was ending, you'd come over, right? You'd come over and you'd stay the night. Would you love me for the hell of it? All our fears would be irrelevant. If the world was ending, you'd come over, right? The sky'd be falling and I'd hold you tight. And there wouldn't be a reason why we would even have to say goodbye. If the world was ending, you'd come over, right? Right? If the world was ending, you would come over, right? Right?

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0: VAT is to be slashed on some summer attractions. It's part of attempts to tackle the cost of living crisis. Tariffs on food products and free bus travel for children will also be introduced under a raft of measures. Chancellor Rachel Reeves says it will help families across the country.
1: This will apply to ticket prices for both adults and children, covering attractions such as fairs, theme parks, zoos and museums. It will include children's tickets for cinemas, concerts, soft play and the theatre.
0: Five people have been arrested on suspicion of fraud offences in relation to a local election in Tameside. They're being held as part of an investigation into the process of how candidates were put forward. New files have shown the late Queen was very keen for her son Andrew Mountbatten Windsor to be a trade envoy. Hundreds of documents about the former prince's job have been released by the government. And travel operator TUI has ended its sponsorship of Channel 4's Married at First Sight. That's the latest from Radio News. Hub. I'm David Hall.
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0: Mostly clear this evening, but there will be some patchy fog and drizzle in the west. Any rain will spread across Northern Ireland and Scotland, leading to clearer spells overnight, a low of 12 degrees Celsius.
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0: VAT is to be cut on some attractions over the summer. The Chancellor, Rachel Reeves, has announced a raft of measures aimed at tackling the cost of living crisis. Theme park tickets, children's meals and entry to soft play centres will see VAT cut from 20% to 5%. Prime Minister Keir Starmer says they're doing all they can to help families.
1: The summer holidays is the period I think most children will remember for years to come. The things they did in the summer holidays. And so being able to provide that bit of support for those activities is hugely important.
0: New papers show the late Queen pressed for her son Andrew Mountbatten-Windsor to become a trade envoy. Hundreds of files relating to the former prince's job have been released by the government. Net migration, the number of people leaving the country versus the number of people arriving, has halved. 171,000 people were added to the population in 2025. And thousands of Aston Villa fans are lining the streets of Birmingham for the club's victory parade after winning the Europa League. That's the latest from Radio News Hub. I'm David Hall.
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0: clear evening, but there will be some patchy fog and drizzle in the west. Some rain will spread across Northern Ireland and Scotland, but there'll be clear spells overnight. A low of 12 degrees Celsius.
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and I'm presenting a mixed bag, something for everyone, of the music that launched the 20th century and informed the music that we have listened to over the last 100 years. Music from some of the greatest musicians ever. Be my guest for music from those decades, from someone who was there for most of them.

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What good is music if it ain't possessing something sweet? Now it ain't the melody, and it ain't the music. There's something else that makes this tune complete. Yeah.

0: do is sing.
1: At the turn of the 20th century in New Orleans, a new music was created. Improvised music. Jazz was born.

Welcome to the show, and open our show, Old and Young, Tony Bennett and Lady Gaga. That was a nice piece, a bit of nostalgia, showing that the old guy can still do it, and Lady Gaga could do all kinds of music, a little bit of swing. I'm going to play another piece of theirs here, and then our mixed bag. I like the introduction to this piece, but we're going to have a mixed bag later on in the Leak Radio Jazz Big Band and Swing Show with some blues. But here's Tony Bennett and Lady Gaga yet again.

but love. Lady, that's the only thing I've plenty of. Lady,

Tony Bennett and Lady Gaga. Now, the introduction to that piece had a rather nice, funky, chunky organ. My CD cover doesn't say who it was, but it takes me back to the 50s, mid-50s, when as a callow youth in my mid-teens, I was trying to listen to good music. A lot of rock and roll around, which I enjoyed. But it wasn't quite the same as some of the jazz and big bands that I was hearing from strange radio stations, which you could just about tune into. And one of the musicians I heard was a fella called Jimmy McGriff. And I remembered him. And then, never heard anything of him until a few weeks ago. And I came across a CD of Jimmy McGriff. And here he is. He's changed somewhat, but he's still terrific. He's the organist, by the way.

Jimmy McGriff started in the 50s playing behind the early R&B people like Big Maybelle or what have you, but he always reckons that he was learning all the time from people like Count Basie, who played the organ quite a lot, and the Duke, of course. He was very well respected in the jazz community. That piece was called You Ought to Think About Me, and here he's paying a tribute to the Count and to the Duke. 1 o'clock jump and sea jam, sort of a mixture of blues and funk. I noticed that he has on percussion a lad called Pancho Morales, and it really, you can tell that when you listen to many of his tracks. But we're going to try something different a bit later on.

Yeah, some great organ there, the Hammond, and was it called Boff? Was there a chap called Boff who designed the organ? It was a purpose-built one for Jimmy McGriff. Well, there was organ, and here's some piano. Oscar Peterson, yes.

but blues. That was rhythm and blues, really. But the blues, well, we had our lads doing it, didn't we? Gary Moore on guitar, Eric Clapton. Here's Gary with a live from one of his live concerts, a piece called Loner, and then Eric with Motherless Child. But I particularly used to love Otis Spann. This is the Blues, is the title of his piece. Well, that's what he says. So three blues tracks here before we go to something completely different.

We just had Les Brown there. Les Brown and his band of renown. He was playing high on a windy trumpet. Les Brown actually came quite late onto the scene. He was a big band swing leader. But he didn't really appear properly until the early 40s when the big bands were already on the way out. But he had some little bits of luck. His record contract had him playing with a young lady called Doris Day, and that really helped. But let's have a couple more tracks first. I've Got My Love to Keep Me Warm, and a track called Ever So Lightly.

the Blue Danube, given a fantastic swing makeover by Les Brown and his band of renown, the Blue Danube. Now, I think that was written by Herr Strauss, wasn't it? Johann Strauss, was he Johann? I'm not very well up on classical, but it was certainly Strauss. I have a feeling it could have been a waltz when he first did it. I don't know what kind of dance you would do to that one. But one more from Les. This is the big one, the one that made him, and it got Doris Day well going as well. You just love this one. It's quite sentimental.

Yes, very sentimental. It goes back to the 40s and 50s, but for my money, Doris's greatest track was this one. It isn't jazz, it doesn't really swing, it's just absolutely smashing.

Superb. Doris Day and Les Brown and his band, The Renowned. Les came in and the big band were on the way out. Doris came in and big singers were on the way in from the mid-40s through to about, what, 1960? Big singers. And Doris was fabulous. She had to sing a lot of rubbish at times. Her name actually was Doris von Kappelhoff. I'm not quite sure if she was Swedish, Danish, Norwegian or German, but she obviously came over from Europe and did very, very well in America. And it's amazing how well she did, bearing in mind the immense competition with women singers around at that time. Peggy Lee was there. She'd already been going a while. Her name was Norma Dolores Eggstrom, which I do think is Swedish. Let me just play one or two other singers who were around at that time. Peggy Lee actually replaced Helen Forrest in the prestigious Benny Goodman Orchestra. I've got Helen Forrest here singing The Man I Love. It's probably with Benny Goodman. I'm not quite sure. It doesn't say anything on my sheet. I'll have a listen to it. And then Sarah Vaughan. Can't go wrong with Sarah. And then Billie Holiday. You can't go wrong with Billie Holiday.

Helen Forrest there was one of the best things she ever did. The Man I Love. Sarah Vaughan, What a Difference a Day Makes. What did she say? What a Difference a Day Made. Not quite sure. And Billie Holiday in brilliant form with A Fine Romance. Three wonderful ladies. And have some jazz guitar. And here's an old standard, Mack the Knife. And I'm going to follow it with another soft track. Tenderly. Barney Kessel became quite famous for doing that one.

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1: Thank you.

Nina Simone. What I always find strange is if one looks up jazz discographies to see what other people think of these great jazz people, Nina's never mentioned. It could have been that she was her own person and didn't want to be in books unless she said so. But I think anyone who thinks she's not a great singer was definitely misunderstood. She could do blues. She could do big band songs. She was wonderful on her own. Of course, she played the piano, she composed numbers, but she did brilliant pieces on her own, just sitting at the piano. And she did protest songs. Maybe that didn't help her any. She did The House of the Rising Sun. I wonder if the animals had ever heard Nina doing something like this. Possibly, but listen to Nina's version. It's a live version of The House of the Rising Sun.

a little jazz fusion there. Jazz fusion, funk. 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And I thought that was most unusual and very enjoyable. I'm going to play another one by Herbie Kopf. Never heard of him. And the piece is called Zikomat. I've never heard of that. But I'm looking forward to what this jazz funk piece is going to be like.

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Very nice indeed. Earlier we played a Helen Forrest number. I think she was with the Benny Goodman band there. But Helen is quite difficult to get hold of. But I've managed to find another track here. I Cried For You by Helen Forrest. I'm not sure who she's with. We will listen and see if we can determine.

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And that would have been the Harry James Orchestra, or at least the record producers in a studio conducting strings as well. Pretty good. So now, Dinah Washington. All or nothing. Now, is that all or nothing, or all or nothing at all? Let's see.

0: Nana Washington and All or Nothing. It wasn't All or Nothing at all. It was All or Nothing, and it was a blues. All or Nothing at All, of course, was the opening number for Frank Sinatra, the one that made him famous with the Tommy Dorsey Orchestra.
1: And it's time for a little Dixieland and some trad. Muggsy Spanier, part of the trad revival in America with Relaxing at the Touro, and then Bix Beiderbecke, Goose Pimples, and then our lad again, Chris Barber, with Careless Love. Three really good trad tracks.

I'm sure you noticed that wasn't Careless Love, it was Saratoga Swing, which I actually prefer anyway. We're nearing the end of the Lick Radio Jazz Big Band and Swing Show with some blues. I've taken some pictures out of our archive tonight. I hope the sound quality isn't too bad and hasn't interfered with your enjoyment. But here's another one of ours. Way back in the 50s, this is what we were doing, and this young lady was terrific.

Sometimes when I feel afraid, I think of what a mess I've made of my life. Crying over my mistakes, forgetting all the breaks I've had in my life. I was put on earth to be a part of this great world, it's me and mine.

and we've had some funk. And I'm going to go out with one short funk track. It's called Me Chinnily Chum Weedly. I think that's some kind of joke. As I listen to it, it sounds a bit like the Internationale, the song for the socialist workers. It also sounds a bit like Tannenbaum, the Christmas tree song from Germany. Whatever, it's pretty good. I hope to play you some more interesting music next week. Goodbye.

0: Single-sex spaces such as changing rooms and toilets must be used on the basis of biological sex. New guidance has been issued by the Equalities Watchdog following a Supreme Court ruling last year. Chairwoman of the Equality and Human Rights Commission, Mary-Anne Stevenson, says the code is clear.
1: What the Supreme Court judgment made clear last year was that where you have services that are provided for women only or separately for women and men, that has to be on the basis of biological sex.
0: VAT's to be cut on some attractions over the summer. The Chancellor, Rachel Reeves, has announced a raft of measures aimed at tackling the cost of living crisis. New papers show the late Queen pressed for her son, Andrew Mountbatten Windsor, to become a trade envoy. Hundreds of files relating to the former prince's job have been released by the government. And thousands of Aston Villa fans have filled Birmingham streets for a jubilant celebration of the club's Europa League victory. That's the latest from Radio News Hub. I'm David Hall.
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0: A clear evening, but there will be some patchy fog and drizzle in the west. Some rain will spread across Northern Ireland and Scotland, but there'll be clear spells overnight. A low of 12 degrees Celsius.
1: This show was broadcast on a previous date, and as such, any references were relevant at the time and may no longer be valid.
2: Hello, welcome to the Kyman Ralph Show. I'm Johnny Gosling. I've got a special guest in studio who I will let you know who it is soon, but this is Jerry Rafferty, right down the line.

0: Right down the line by Jerry Rafferty there to kick us off on this Thursday evening. So I did mention that in the studio with me tonight I've got a special guest. He's very much a well-known face in Leek. He owns a reputable barber shop known as the Trim Reaper. He's been in many bands, several with myself. Fantastic drummer, all round great guy, Mr. Thomas Fleming.
1: Well, thank you very much for that triumphant introduction, Johnny. I very much appreciate that. And it's nice to finally be here because I've got, like Johnny mentioned, a shop just across the road. And many a times I've looked out the window and seen this little light on the top of like a 5-story building and wondered just what's up there. Turns out it's this and now I'm here, so thank you.
0: My pleasure, mate. Glad to have you on.
1: Thank you.
0: We've got plenty to get covered in this show. We will have the usual segments. We'll have a guess the tune by the lyric. We've got the Miles to Go, which is where David Gosling supplies us with a John Miles song. And if you like it, you can take that one to go. We will have a community highlight. We'll be playing loads of tunes. We've got some slightly different stuff for you this evening. We've got some of the classics as well, though. We've got Kings of Leon, we've got Razorlight. We have got some Beatles, some Doors, a bit of everything. But for now, I'm going to give you a bit of Jamiroquai, nice and funky. This is Canned Heat.

0: Kwai, Canned Heat. You can just picture the bloke dancing around with his massive big hat on, can't you? It's got a good music video, that does. We were just discussing our previous bands. So me and Tom have been in bands together before. We're in one currently, but we haven't got any music out and about yet. But we are on Instagram, so if you want to follow us, Sugar Glass. But our first band that we were ever both in, wasn't it?
1: Yeah. Without that band, I wouldn't be the Trim Reaper today. It's weird how it snowballs like that, but it's the truth.
0: Yeah,
1: it sort of forms your confidence and your ability to communicate with other people and musicians and stuff like that, right?
0: Yeah, it's certainly moulded as the musicians, but also as the people who we are.
1: Absolutely, 100%, yeah.
0: We had some cracking experiences. The band, by the way, was called Wired. Wired Rock Band was its full title.
1: Yeah, well, Wired was taken. Yeah. Wired was taken, unfortunately, so we got the scraps, eh?
0: Yeah, but we went all over the place, didn't we?
1: We did, yeah, but all the good times happened when we weren't playing music. It was whenever we weren't playing was great, but when we were playing, it was also good. But I think the special times come when, you know, we should have been in bed.
0: Yeah.
1: But instead, we were up doing front flips off the bed. You know.
0: Yeah, either in my house or at your mum's.
1: Yeah.
0: We went about a bit, didn't we?
1: You had the ultimate dream house as a child.
0: Yeah.
1: Like my house was very much the. It was cool. But it wasn't Johnny cool. You know, it was have a bit of fun, but turn it down. Yours was like, ramp it up. We're going to make a slip and slide straight off the roof. We're going to have fun. It was brilliant.
0: I don't think my mum and dad probably appreciated it.
1: No, absolutely not. No,
0: but we made the most of it, didn't we?
1: No, yeah. Yeah, and we've left our own mark that still lies here today, right?
0: Yeah, I think it does. Got a lot of stick for that.
1: Yeah, literally.
0: Stick. Right, I'm going to do a few adverts and then we'll be back. Your community
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2: Right, the next song we're going to play is one that you've requested. You put a little cheeky request.
3: It's not Wired, is it?
2: Did you ask for Wired?
3: No, well, absolutely no.
2: It's definitely not Wired.
3: Right. We should have.
2: Yeah, I wouldn't be playing it, mate, I'm not going to lie. No, go on, I'll let you tell the folks what it is.
3: So, are we talking about the unreleased special song right
2: now?
3: No,
2: we're talking about the one that's not yours.
3: Okay. Which one's not mine? You have to help me out here.
2: I don't know, you can't see the screen, can you?
3: Right, okay.
2: Well, it's the one that's just choruses.
3: Okay. So this, to me, this song, I believe, is the greatest song ever written. And it's funny, really, because when I write music myself, and same with you, we make it as complex as possible.
2: Oh, yeah, we do. You know?
3: The harder, the better. And it's far from enjoyable to play. This song is just chorus after chorus after chorus after a little bit of a break, chorus, chorus, end. So I think the repetitive feel to this song is why I love it so much.
2: Yeah.
3: Brilliant.
2: Well, here it is then. It is The Lars, There She Goes.
1: This show was broadcast on a previous date, and as such, any references were relevant at the time and may no longer be valid.

0: There it is. The greatest song ever.
1: In the world.
0: Ever in the world. Mm. There She Goes by The Lars. It's a simple tune, but it is a good one. I'll agree with you.
1: But not the best.
0: Well, I think that's a subjective thing.
1: Yeah.
0: So if it's the best for you, then it's the best.
1: That's all that matters, eh?
0: Yeah, that's all that matters. We've got a couple of your own songs. So you're in a band.
1: I am in a band.
0: You're in a few bands.
1: I'm the only drummer in Stoke. That's the problem.
0: Seems that way.
1: Yeah.
0: You're in every band I've ever been to see. I've seen some bands.
1: Yeah, yeah. I must have been. Yeah.
0: But this particular band that we're talking about is a band called Clay Lake.
1: Yeah.
0: It's three-piece. It's you, Alex, and Elliot.
1: Mm-hmm.
0: How long have you been going? A while.
1: Since 2016.
0: Right, flipping hell.
1: So, help me out with the maths.
0: That's nearly 10 years, that.
1: Yeah. I think the 10-year anniversary is around this December or next.
0: Right,
1: what's
0: okay.
1: the date? Are we 25?
0: Yeah, yeah.
1: Yeah, so it would be next year on the date of the upcoming show.
0: Right, okay. So that's what we're getting to, is the show.
1: Yeah, the show. And everything and beyond.
0: Yeah. Tell us a little bit about the show.
1: How long have I got?
0: You got ages, mate.
1: Okay, let's go for ages. So, should I backtrack before the show, maybe, to explain what leads up to the show?
0: Yeah, go on. Give us a full story.
1: Okay. So, obviously, we started with Wired. We've already touched on that a little bit, and that was sort of the beginning.
0: So you're going a long, long way back here.
1: Oh, we're going all the way,
0: we're
1: going to skip a few chapters.
0: Okay,
1: we're going to skip a few chapters. So the chapters have now been skipped, and we're at Clay Lake.
0: Okay.
1: But what I'm saying is, after parting ways with the whole Wired thing and just exploring music as young kids,
0: mm-hmm.
1: I then sort of found a genre and kind of feel for music and what I liked to do.
0: Yeah.
1: I also then bumped into two people very like-minded is me, and it was all a bit of an accident. They actually needed a drummer to fill in for a gig. And like I say, being the only drummer in Stoke, I had to take that role seriously.
0: It's no wonder they needed a drummer to
1: exactly.
0: fill in.
1: Exactly, yeah. I mean, they were struggling before. But we showed up, played the show. I didn't have very long at all to learn the songs, but it worked. The chemistry worked perfectly.
0: So was that just Elliot and Alex?
1: Yeah, Elliot, Alex, and then a chap called Dave were in a band called Billy Zero.
0: Right, okay.
1: And again, before them, we actually pinched Elliot to fill in for a gig for another one of the bands that we had. So it was kind of like we were sharing members and just helping each other out, but it actually progressed into a serious thing.
0: Yeah.
1: So the band instantly caught traction, and within the first practice wrote the first single, which was Stitches. And that, in my opinion, is still the best song we wrote, because it was so bare bones, we didn't think too hard about what it was.
0: Yeah.
1: We were just writing and having fun. I've still got the video of when we wrote Stitches, actually. It was a really special day. Really, really good.
0: Was that the one in the forest?
1: That was Eyesore.
0: Oh, was it? Oh,
1: Stitches was in the water pumping station.
0: Right,
1: in Stocktonbrook.
0: Yeah.
1: Sorry, that's Father of Four. We never had a video for Stitches.
0: Oh.
1: Yeah, it was just kind of like early days, because we decided to record two songs before we played a gig.
0: Yeah.
1: Which was kind of like my new approach at trying to be professional.
0: Yeah, get a bit of music out there before.
1: Yeah. So we did the two songs and then played a gig in front of a sound man. But the intentions were there.
0: Yeah.
1: But again, we'll skip a few chapters forward. We've done this band now for almost a decade, and musical differences along the way have slightly changed, but still enough for us to stay as a band. But all in all, the band's slowly ran its course, and we unfortunately have hit like the max potential on what we think we'll ever become.
0: Really?
1: It was never really about becoming famous, but do you know when you kind of learn a hobby, and no matter how good you are at the hobby,
0: you feel like you've
1: done it?
0: Yeah, I know what you mean.
1: I still love music the same, and I'm really interested in playing music, and we all are.
0: Yeah.
1: But obviously, Elliot and Alex, both in the band with me, Elliot found like himself drifting more into kind of normal day life, you know, growing up, and things got really tough.
0: Very, very tough. It gets in the way, and it's hard to find time, and something's got to drop.
1: Yeah, which was more than fair. And then me and Alex also both struggled to find time for the band to make it as serious as we used to, and it just turned into something that was going to fall off and die rather than just sort of phase out quite. We didn't want it to phase out, so we've decided to pick a date.
0: Okay.
1: It's been a good 8 months since our last show.
0: Yeah.
1: And we've decided to pick a date, say, look, this is going to be the final gig. We want to give all the previous merch we made away. We've got one release that we've still yet to release. We did a concept release all through the seasons last year, so you got spring, autumn, summer, and we never released winter.
0: Right.
1: Waited a full year, and now it's winter again. We've made sure the gig falls in December. We'll release winter. We've got a secret music video to release. And possibly there might be some kind of run of a short run of like a best of vinyl too.
0: Okay.
1: So
0: I like it. So, you know, even though this band, so this show that you're playing is the band's final show, isn't it?
1: Yeah. Yeah, so yeah.
0: Even though
1: be,
0: it's
1: yeah,
0: the final
1: yeah,
0: show, you yeah, are really going out with a bang. You're pulling out all the stops.
1: Yeah.
0: Giving away all the merch, doing videos and new release and everything.
1: It's owed that.
0: Yeah.
1: The band is very dear to me and the two boys too. It means an absolute lot. Like, it shaped my music taste today. It means the absolute world to me. It won't continue, so there's no point in doing it half. You know, we may as well go full.
0: Yeah.
1: So release everything that we've got, make a full final stop, and also if everything's there online in one place, it means that it's then also a bit of a portfolio to look back on as well.
0: Yeah.
1: You know, no ends are left untied.
0: Yeah, I like it. So with that, I think, shall we play the unreleased track that people can hear, or do you want to play the other one first?
1: Yeah, we'll start with the unreleased. This is a super, super special song, because I might get in trouble for letting you play this one. Because
0: oh, really?
1: It is unreleased. Yeah. But what are they going to do? Fire me. I'm the only drummer in Stoke.
0: Yeah, good luck to them.
1: Yeah, this song is very, very special. It's about probably the most serious thing that's ever happened in my life. And I don't need to explain it so much, because everything's within the song. It's clear as day. It's spoken. And it's a very emo song.
0: Yeah. I had a listen to it earlier, and I really enjoyed it, so
1: thanks.
0: I'm looking forward to playing it. This is a song by Clay Lake, and it is called A Song for Matthew.

Matthew and I instantly became best friends when we first met at playgroup. Me dressed as Batman and Matt as Spider-Man. We knew at that instant that we'd always be friends. My memories of my time with my best friend will always remain precious to me. As we grew older and started high school, we got more mischievous. However, as anyone in our little group would agree, Matt was always a sensible one, trying to keep us all in check, promising our mums he would look after us and keep us on the right track. During the last 12 months with Matt, our friendship took on a different meaning. Still we laughed, but we also cried together. When his legs started to deteriorate, my nan lent us a wheelchair, and me and Matt came up with a brilliant idea and a laugh. I would use Matt's Segway and push him around in his wheelchair. The looks we got were so funny, with me riding a Segway, pushing Matt very, very fast along the main road in his wheelchair. There was always a silver lining. To the hospital visits, when the second our parents left the room, I'd pinch the bed controls and make the hospital bed go as high in the air as possible, or even jump in the bed myself while Matt took over the controls. As tough as things were, he never failed to break a smile. Even the very last day we spent together, Matt still bantered with me, even though at this point he was seriously ill. Matt was always positive. Matt will remain my inspiration and hero, and I will never ever forget my best friend.

0: That is a song for Matthew by Clay Lake, who you can see. What date was the gig? I don't think you ever gave us the gig.
1: Oh, sorry, yeah, the gig is 5th of December at the Underground in Stoke. The tickets are £6 in advance and £8 on the door. We'll be on about 9 p.m, but that doesn't matter. You should come when the doors open, which is 7, because there'll be some wicked bands that I can't quite announce yet, but they will be great, and it's worth watching everyone, because the people that, again, followed Clay Lake on the whole journey to where we are now, we didn't just pick anyone. It's all very important that night. So.
0: Yeah, well, I will be there for sure. I'm very excited for it. It's going to be a good one. I've seen you guys a bunch of times, and you're always really, really good.
1: Thank you.
0: I'm sure this one being the big blowout that it is, will be no different. It'll be.
1: I hope so.
0: Good.
1: We haven't played the songs in a year, so I hope it is good. It will feel good. Whether it sounds good is an untold story up till now. So,
0: well, you just have to be there on the night, won't you?
1: Yeah, there
0: you
1: go.
0: Know.
1: There you go.
0: There we go. Selling tickets. we've had a message in from. It's a little nod back to last week. This one is. So last week I had my friend Dan Slynn on. And he's got a dog called Ico. And I've had an email from Ico at therealdog.com. And it says, will you be throwing ball players tonight? No, Ico, mate. I haven't got a ball. I'm assuming that's either Dan or Lauren. Get a life. Stop sending emails from your dog's account being silly. But also... Come back to Stoke, come back on the radio. It's good fun. We've got another one of your tunes to play.
1: Yeah.
0: Should crack straight on?
1: Yeah, man. Which tune are you thinking?
0: So I think this is my personal favourite, to be honest. It's On Tuesday.
1: Oh, really?
0: Yeah. I really like the end bit. There's a bit of a chanty bit.
1: Yeah. So, well, that's most of the songs, to be fair. but yeah, so basically, for anyone that's unaware, Johnny said, right, what do you want to do? And I said, I'd love to talk about Clay Lake. I'll send a few songs across. I basically sent the entire discography, so I don't quite know what's coming. But when he mentions the song, I don't quite know what's coming. So, that surprises me. On Tuesday's your favourite. It's a great song.
0: I feel like, as the obvious choice.
1: Yeah, I saw as a personal favourite of everyone's.
0: Yeah. I like the Friends one as well.
1: Yeah.
0: That's a big one. I might play that later as well.
1: Friends is liked by musicians.
0: Yeah.
1: Yeah.
0: I'll take that as a compliment.
1: It's because it's quite... It is a complex song.
0: Yeah.
1: But to listen to is a little bit too complex just to sit back and enjoy.
0: Maybe not one for the radio then.
1: Well, you know...
0: We'll see.
1: Throw ball, play ball. Wow. go for it.
0: But this one, I'm going to stick with my initial thought that this is probably my favourite one.
1: Wicked. I'll
0: still
1: take that.
0: Reserve the right to change my mind about that later. But this is On Tuesday, again, by Clay Lake.

0: 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If you like the chanty bit as much as I do, then get in touch. You can either send us a comment through the website, or you can text us on 07394 165 844, or you can email studio at leakradio.co.uk. And I was just saying that I think the reason that that song is my favourite of yours is because of when I saw you play it at Limelight Festival in Newcastle. Was that last year? Or this year?
1: Well, I remember it being one of the last gigs we played.
0: Yeah.
1: So it would have been last year.
0: Yeah.
1: Definitely last year.
0: But yeah, there was loads of people in the crowd for you, and loads of people were doing that chant. And I loved it. I thought, I was like, yeah, this is really good.
1: Yeah.
0: I enjoyed it.
1: Just clicks when you see other people bouncing off the band.
0: Yeah, yeah.
1: And then you listen to the record and it sounds nothing like
0: I think you do a pretty good job of encapsulating your sound, mate.
1: We try, mate. We try. Thank you.
0: That's very good. Right, I'm going to have to play another song very quickly before we go to adverts. So you can have some Gorillaz. This is Dirty Harry.

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1: We have had a couple of messages in. One from Charlie, which I believe is your better half, isn't it?
2: The fiancé.
1: It says, hi boys, that's all I wanted to say. Thanks, Charlie. Hello.
2: It's like that at home. Hey up.
1: Hiya. Thanks for listening, mate. Appreciate it. We've had another message from Lauren that says, me, Dan and Ico are listening in again. Ico is sad there are no balls being thrown. Ico, if you don't know, is Lauren and Dan's dog.
2: Yeah.
1: She's a lovely little dog. But, yeah, sorry. Surely you guys can throw some balls. Stop neglecting her. Throw some balls.
2: Yeah.
1: We're going to crack on with another tune. This one is a bit more old school, a bit more mainstream. It's Fleetwood Mac and it's Dreams. Lovely song, lovely bass line, lovely drums. It's just lovely.

0: Fleetwood Mac, Dreams there. That is one of the songs that I play with the Lovers Hi-Fi. And it's good fun. I like doing that one because the harmonies are really, really nice. Me and Sammy, I mean, Sammy does a lot of the heavy lifting. I just sing whatever she's not singing. But yeah, I think it sounds pretty good.
1: Song to sound good as a band.
0: Yeah, it's one that if you play it too quick, it loses the groove. And if you play it too slow, it drags on.
1: And it can very easily sound empty as well.
0: Yeah, well, that's where my dad comes in, because obviously he's got his keys. Yeah. No end of different sounds that he can bring to the table.
1: I think it just needs that bit of keys, right?
0: Yeah. Yeah, it's very low in the mix. You don't want it to be overpowering or anything, because it really is driven by the drums and the bass and the harmonies. But yeah, it does just needs that little bit of extra summit, which we've got. The next song that I'm going to play is one that we've talked about before, and we've discussed songs that sort of walk the line between emo, which is sort of what you would class Clay Lake as.
1: Yeah, which is a big umbrella, by the way, may I add.
0: Yeah, it is, to be fair. You can have the sort of heavier side or the much more sort of
1: twinkly,
0: light.
1: I call
0: yeah,
1: it.
0: Yeah, that's a good word for it.
1: Twinkly and soft.
0: And then you've got the very fast pace, da-da-da-da-da-da-da-da side of it as well. And yeah, so it's songs that walk the line with emo and indie. And indie is very much sort of indie. Arctic Monkeys, Kings of Leon, that kind of stuff. So a band that I think do that pretty well is a band called Born Ruffians. And their most popular song is Hummingbird, which we've talked about before. So this is Born Ruffians, Hummingbird.

0: So we were just discussing the elements that make that an indie or emo song, and it's got little bits of both, hasn't it? It really borrows from both genres.
1: I mean, it's so close, you'd literally have to recite the song back, pause it, and explain why that piece is more emo or more indie.
0: Yeah. I like songs like that. I feel like that's a good down the middle for your and mine.
1: Yeah, 100%.
0: Our music tastes. Shall we... What time are we on? Ooh! We've got time for a quick one. I'm going to do another one that's sort of a possibly emo, possibly indie. I think this is more on the emo side. It's a band called Title Fight. The song is called Chlorine.

0: Toilets and changing rooms must be used on the basis of biological sex. New guidance from the Equalities Watchdog has clarified a ruling from the Supreme Court, which states a trans woman, a biological male who identifies as a woman, should not use female toilets or changing rooms. Chairwoman of the Equality and Human Rights Commission, Mary-Anne Stevenson, says people need to be sensible.
1: We've had separate toilets services for women and men for decades, and we don't have people on the door checking who goes in. Generally speaking, service providers make it clear what the rules are and people follow them. And that's what the code makes clear.
0: VAT is to be slashed on some summer attractions. It's part of attempts to tackle the cost of living crisis. New files have shown the late Queen actively encouraged for her son, Andrew Mountbatten Windsor, to be made a trade envoy. And Phil Foden and Harry Maguire are set to miss out on this summer's World Cup. That's the latest from Radio News Sub. I'm David Hall.
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0: patchy rain and fog throughout the morning in the northwest and some western areas. Otherwise dry with a good deal of very warm or hot sunshine developing. A high of 26 degrees Celsius.
1: This show was broadcast on a previous date, and as such, any references were relevant at the time and may no longer be valid.
2: Right, this next song is by Clean Cut Kid. And it's called Jean. So it goes out to my niece, who's called Aurora Jean.

0: the lyric. Originally, I thought you were going to play the song and pause it at a specific point, and I did think that Shazam would be a massive plot hole. Because I would have been sat there on Shazam and I'd have been the first one to answer it correctly.
1: Yeah, no, I'm not going to do that. What I'm going to do is read out a bit of the song, a bit of the lyrics, and those of you at home who are listening along can guess the song that those lyrics belong to. So if you want to guess, I'll give you the phone number and the email before we do the clue. So text us on 07394 165 844, or email is studio@leakradio.co.uk. And the first clue for the guess the lyric this week is, "You know I need your love, you've got that hold over me." That's all you're getting for the first clue, because the last three times I've done it, it's been too easy and everyone's guessed it on the first try.
0: It wasn't Back in Black, was it?
1: It was, yeah.
0: Yeah.
1: So first lyric, Back in Black, right, you've got it. So the next song that I'm going to play is brand new music by a band called Penelope Road. I played some, I don't know if it was last week or the week before, potentially. This is from their EP, which was released this week or last week, I'm not sure. But I quite enjoy it. And it's got that sort of 70s kind of ballady, love tune-y kind of feel to it. So, yeah, let us know what you think. This is Chance Encounter by Penelope Road.

This show was broadcast on a previous date, and as such, any references were relevant at the time and may no longer be valid.

0: had to let them hit that last chord because it's a nice chord. So I've just been informed that I may have messed up a bit. Apparently, the Guess the Lyrics song I already played at the start of the show. This is the problem with me not making notes. I get ahead of myself and I forget what I've played.
1: No, but that was the whole thing, wasn't it? Just to check that people were paying attention.
0: Ah, yes. That's what I was doing.
1: Yeah, that's what I would have done.
0: Yeah, yeah. Well, if you were paying attention, you'll know that the Guess the Lyrics song has already been played.
1: I know everyone's waiting to hear from me specifically, but obviously you've clearly looked over the main clue bar, the person that's then said that.
0: Yeah. So, you know what? We're going to stick with it. If you've been listening, then you're going to get it right. But, yeah, if you've not been listening, then it's still a good Guess the Lyric. So hopefully you missed the first tune and just tuned in.
1: I was here and I don't know the lyric, mate.
0: Oh, that's all right. So. We'll get away with it. Your community radio
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1: We are going to go back to some classic indie tunes. This is Razorlight in the morning.

0: So we've just been discussing segments that we can steal from other things. And one suggestion was to do something a bit like the Off the Menu podcast.
1: Yeah.
0: And that somehow, well, quite easily, has segued into you have perfected
1: the perfect bowl of cereal.
0: And we've had this discussion before. It's not just a bowl of cereal.
1: It never is, and it's not just the cereal that's important. It's the experience whilst consuming the cereal. So the off menu podcast is great because it's like best starter, best main, best dessert. But none of that really matters when a bowl of cereal offers all three of those things, you know?
0: Yeah.
1: But it takes years to perfect it and build on it. And the bowl size, your spoon, the material the spoon's made from, it all matters, you know?
0: Yeah, I mean, you throw a wooden spoon in a bowl of cereal, you've ruined your bowl of cereal.
1: Oh, I mean, you'd be a fool. Considered a fool.
0: I have them at work. We're not trusted with metal spoons at work.
1: You know?
0: No.
1: Well, they said it was better for the environment.
0: I don't believe them.
1: Oh.
0: Anyway, go on. Tell us about your bowl of cereal. What goes into it?
1: So we've got till how long? 10.
0: Yeah, we've got to do adverts. How long is it going to take you?
1: Oh wow! I'll tell you the short story. So let's start with it. So it all began with the Pyrex bowl. With a big fruit bowl.
0: Okay.
1: I used to sit there, chuck a load of cereal and experiment and watch Golden Balls after school. But I've scrapped all of that. I've refined the bowl of cereal to three simple, quite simple, like the triangle of fire.
0: Yeah.
1: So we'll start with every bowl of cereal, the bowl.
0: Yeah, yeah.
1: That doesn't count as a part. And then no matter what you're using, the base has to be a firm wheat base. Wheat base. So shredded wheat, malted wheaties, right. Anything with wheat in the name.
0: A Weetabix, does that?
1: Weetabix, okay, that's the only exception, because I'll explain what to do with Weetabix later. So shredded wheat are my personal favourite. Put them at the bottom. And then in the centre, you want something with a bit of sustenance that's going to fill you up, but not too sugary, like a granola or something oaty. This can vary and change, but let's just make it easy for the beginners in the cereal world. We get the firm wheat base, followed by granola centre, like layer it like a beautiful cake sort of thing.
0: When you say granola, are we talking a flavoured granola? Is there anything in it?
1: So my favourite granola is fruit and raisin.
0: Right, that's a controversial granola.
1: But my partner, we almost split up over the fruit and raisin debate.
0: Charlie's not a fruit and raisin
1: gal.
0: No,
1: absolutely not. Okay. So you could have plain granola, but if you're scared of all of those things, muesli is probably the most plain thing I could possibly imagine.
0: Oh, yeah, but that's boring. Granola is but crunch yeah. and bit of...
1: So the firm wheat base, then the granola, and then a sugary top.
0: Okay.
1: Well, not too sugary, so... I go for like a crunchy nut on the top, but only a thin layer, you're talking half an inch.
0: Right.
1: Then you want to tip the side of your cereal, just make kind of a little valley, pour some milk down the side of the cereal until the cereal rises. And the second it just starts to rise, that's your sweet spot.
0: Okay.
1: So you want to start consuming your cereal. And when you've had about 3-4 spoons, chuck a Weetabix on top. Splash it with a bit of milk. Only slightly, not too much, but you've got to eat that bit fast.
0: Because Weetabix...
1: Straight in.
0: It's like... It'll disintegrate on you in an instant, won't it?
1: So you've got to instantly eat the Bic. splash of milk, eat the Bic. Maybe a touch of honey if you're feeling it. Eat. The second all the cereal's just slightly submerged, you then take a small handful of sugary cereal. I prefer Frosties. Sprinkle them over the top. Lucky Charms, if you like.
0: Right. You did have a Marshmallow Mateys phase, didn't you?
1: Yeah, well, no, Lucky Charms is Marshmallow Mateys. It's the UK version.
0: Ah.
1: Yeah. But you've only got about 3 days to eat them before it becomes a brick. So you've got to be fast with the Mateys. And, yeah, the whole bowl of cereal is then sort of eaten whilst chucking slight layers of kind of crunchy toppings. If the bowl becomes soggy, the cereal's no good. Warm cereal isn't for me either. That's just not allowed.
0: Warm cereal?
1: I'll eat porridge cold.
0: Yeah, I mean, porridge I would have warm, but not normal cereals.
1: Yeah, Weetabix, again, cold.
0: Oh, yeah.
1: Everything needs to be cold in the cereal.
0: I forget people do that.
1: Yeah, but, you know, give it a try.
0: Yeah.
1: Give it a try.
0: I mean, it really is an art form that you've dialed in, isn't it?
1: I've decided if I had to discard every food that I've ever eaten in my life, that cereal is the one food I would then eat for the rest of my life.
0: We've had this debate as well.
1: I think pizza's a common one.
0: Pizza is my choice.
1: I wouldn't wake up and pizza.
0: I would. I have.
1: Well, we all have, but
0: I ate pizza
1: daily today.
0: Mm.
1: I mean, I like it, but I think I wouldn't wake up and pizza, but I would sleep and cereal.
0: I think cereal is the better all-day food.
1: Absolutely, and I think there's more variation to, you know, to cereal.
0: Yeah, you can do a lot with a pizza.
1: You can, but there's...
0: And the way I would do it, to vary it a lot, is make it a sweetser, which I haven't quite trademarked yet, so don't steal my sweetser name.
1: Okay, okay.
0: But, you know, bang a bit of Nutella.
1: But have you tried and tested the sweetser?
0: I haven't, no.
1: See, I've tried and tested the cereal, the ultimate bowl, so I can confidently say that.
0: Yeah, fair point. All right, I'll give it a go. I'll make a sweetser.
1: Yeah.
0: And I'll let you know what the verdict is.
1: I need
0: is.
1: To try the sweetser because at this point I feel somewhat hoodwinked.
0: Mm.
1: I need to taste to believe, you know.
0: Okay, well, you still got pizza, haven't you?
1: I do. It's been outside for about a year. But it's usable, you know.
0: Yeah, yeah. Well, we'll have a bash when the house is all done. We'll
1: absolutely.
0: We'll make some pizzas, yeah.
1: That house will never be done. But yeah, absolutely, you're more than welcome.
0: Well, I'll bring a good sweetser mix.
1: Yeah.
0: And we'll get on it.
1: Dough from scratch?
0: Yeah, yeah. We'll do that. We'll do dough from scratch.
1: Wait, we? Don't bring me into your sweetser. This is you, not me.
0: Okay, yeah, well, I'll bring dough from scratch, don't you worry. Right. No, neither.
1: I'll cereal with you when I've got the time.
0: Yeah.
1: When you've got the time.
0: Bring it to band. Cereal's a good on-the-go food, isn't it?
1: Yeah, that's, and again, yeah. That's like pizza's portable too, though.
0: It is, but you've got to warm it up, really, to enjoy it at the best, at its absolute premium.
1: Some say cold pizza's better.
0: I can do cold pizza, but if you're offering me a cold or a warm pizza, I'm having a warm pizza.
1: It's a fair battle, though.
0: But then cereal... You'd only have cold. You don't need extra utensils to warm it up and make it better.
1: Yeah, which I'd argue is better because, you know, you're always going to have cold cereal when pizza warm is that extra step in the wrong direction for me.
0: Yeah, fair enough.
1: So,
0: just reaffirming your choice of cereal for the rest of your life.
1: Well, I didn't choose it. It chose me. Yeah.
0: We're going to play... In fact, let's do one more clue. We have had David, that's my dad, get in touch, and he has got the guest lyric in one. Dan Slynn and Lauren, I assume, also had a part to play in this. You have got the lyric correct. Jenny, my better half, has just messaged it and saying, I'm not eating a sweetser. That's dead rude. Don't be so quick to judge.
1: But would she eat one of my special bowls of cereal?
0: Let us know, Jenny. Get in touch. In fact, anyone, let us know if you would eat either a sweetser or one of Tom's special bowls of cereal.
1: Yeah.
0: Give us a text, 07394 165 844, or email us studio@leakradio.co.uk. So, guess the lyric. The first clue was, you know I need your love, you've got that hold over me. And the second clue is, long as I've got your love, you know I'll never leave. He's a bit desperate, this one. But, hey, it's a good tune. Let us know if you know the lyric, get in touch. We are going to play some Red Hot Chili Peppers. This one's for you, Dan, because I know you like Red Hot Chili Peppers. It's Scar Tissue.
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0: Jenny's got back in touch after refusing to eat my sensational sweetser idea.
1: Told you.
0: She said the cereal is a tried and trusted method. I'm sold on cereal.
1: Cavemen, almost. It's almost primal.
0: Yeah, it's been there for a long time, and you've perfected the art. My sweetser is still a concept, but I think it could work.
1: Yeah, I mean, I'm not going to discriminate the sweetser.
0: Yeah, thank you. At least you're open to it.
1: I'm open to it, but I'm definitely still not on your side, just because I've got to hold a steady argument.
0: Yeah, no, but fair enough.
1: I don't want to shoot a man when he's down, you know.
0: No, I appreciate that. Charlie's also got in touch and said, Weetabix warm is fire.
1: Yeah, but not only does she keep it warm, she moshes it into sort of baby food-like textured, the horrible muck. So it's, yeah.
0: Yeah, I've got to agree with Tom on that one. Sorry. I'm not a Weetabix man at all, but Weetabix warm just sounds even worse.
1: Yeah. It's more of a garnish to me.
0: Yeah, pop it on top.
1: Yeah.
0: Enjoy lightly.
1: Touch it if you like.
0: Yeah.
1: It looks nice, that's about it.
0: Fair enough. I'm going to do the Miles to Go segment. So this segment it's been running for quite a while now, actually. And it's essentially David Gosling, my dad, picks a John Miles song, hence Miles. And we play it, and if you like it, you can take it to go and listen to it. And that's where the to go bit comes from. It's very, thought out name, that one. So this week's Miles to Go is a song called Reggae Man. I don't know if you sent me any facts about this one, but if you did, I haven't got them. So I'm just going to play the song. This is Reggae Man by John Miles.

0: So that was the Guess the Lyric. Jerry Rafferty's Right Down the Line. Actually not the first version of that song that I ever heard, so I was misinformed in the sense that I thought... That was fun. That I thought the original version of that song was by Bonnie Raitt, and I was wrong. Jenny quite quickly put me in my place for that. But I'm going to repay the kindness. She's messaged in saying, I think Tom would enjoy the popcorn salad.
1: I have enjoyed the popcorn salad.
0: You have? You sampled it at the Halloween party.
1: Yeah, but there's a problem with the popcorn salad.
0: There is.
1: Well, two problems with the popcorn salad. first

0: problem. I think it's, like I was saying to you earlier, it's very much a Weetabix just pour and go. If that thing sits, you're going to have problems.
1: Yeah, your popcorn goes stale quick time.
0: Absolutely. But that's not the main problem. The problem is the word salad.
1: Yeah. So we Googled the definition of a salad. And the definition of a salad is a cold dish of various mixtures of raw or cooked vegetables, not popcorn.
0: Or fruit.
1: The second part of the discovery. What about a fruit salad? It's not a salad at all, is it?
0: It's not a salad, no, but it's always been known as a fruit salad. And I've found out another thing today. I didn't realise you ate fruit salad with juice.
1: Yes, I mean, I've had just fruit in my fruit salad with no juice or anything. And then I was introduced to juice in my fruit salad.
0: Oh, so you just had a bowl of fruit?
1: Yeah, that's what I thought a fruit salad was.
0: Well, I mean, by definition, I suppose, yeah. My nan always used to make it with lemonade.
1: Which I think is wild. And but now, I think I would enjoy it.
0: I don't know if it preserves the fruit for longer or just makes children eat fruit. But yeah, it was. I mean, I need to try a juice fruit salad, I think.
1: Yeah, give it a go, mate. I've had positive experiences of my juice fruit salads before.
0: But again, salad in the name, it just doesn't sit right.
1: No, it's just fruit, isn't it? It's just a bowl of fruit.
0: And I'm a big fan of a salad now I'm older.
1: Yeah?
0: Yeah, I never thought I would be. My favourite salad in the world is from, I'm going to plug now.
1: Okay.
0: Breckles in Leek.
1: Right.
0: Yeah, so you could probably, if you had a decent throw, you'd be able to hit the building with a stone. But they have the only salad I think I've ever eaten where you feel like you've eaten a cheeseburger after you've finished it. It's a full, hearty, amazing meal.
1: What was in it? What salad was it?
0: It's they've got kind of mixed beans, like lima beans, butter beans, that sort of thing. Then they've got couscous, mixed vegetable couscous.
1: Okay.
0: Then they've got coleslaw, tuna, couple of slices of beetroot, couple of slices of onion, and some lettuce. And I've tried to recreate the Breckles salad a few times. Yeah. And every time it just doesn't hit quite the same. I think it's the box it comes in that from the Alps.
1: You absolutely lost me at tuna.
0: Oh, really?
1: I won't go anywhere near it.
0: So they do about 8 different types. They do barbecue chicken, coronation chicken, prawn. But, it's tunnel vision. I'm there for the tuna salad.
1: A prawn salad I could get on board with. Mm. I do rate a prawn. I don't know what it is about a tuna. Just can't hack it.
0: I've got this thing where I eat all the beans first, and then I eat all the lettuce first, and then the beetroot goes first, and then I'm left with coleslaw, tuna, and a little bit of couscous. And then I buy a 5-pack of turkey slices from the co-op, and I use the slice as almost a utensil, collect part of the tuna and the coleslaw, make a wrap.
1: You have got some crazy eating habits, man.
0: Yeah, I mean, I would argue different, yeah.
1: yeah, sorry. Crazy's a bit harsh.
0: What's going on in my mouth is, you're the fool.
1: Hey, I've got no retort for that because I haven't tried it.
0: Yeah, and also you talk about things you've never made.
1: Yeah.
0: So, you know, I put these things into motion. I'm a doer, not a dreamer.
1: Yeah, damn. I'm going to have to do my sweets. I've been put on blast. that's it. It's happening. It's coming.
0: I'll be here.
1: Oh, my dad's come in with an interesting take.
0: It says, not the sweet, sir.
1: Popcorn is a vegetable. It's cooked corn. David, what have you done? You've thrown a spanner in the works.
0: Oh, yeah.
1: So is it actually more salad than we've been giving it credit for?
0: Every element within the salad have to be salad? Because you're chucking chocolate and sweets.
1: Yeah, chocolate
0: and sweets. Is a cocoa bean a salad?
1: Ooh.
0: Is it a vegetable? Could that then be a fruit?
1: Oh, mate, don't prove me wrong when I've just been trying to get one over.
0: I don't want to prove you wrong. I'm on your side.
1: Dad.
0: I am on your side.
1: Right, well, what a tragic end to the show. It's got to that time in the evening where we've only got time for one more song, and we will have to say goodbye. Thank you, Tom, for coming on.
0: Thank you very much for having me, Johnny.
1: It's been an absolute pleasure, as always. Thank you to those who have tuned in, and congratulations to those who guessed the lyric, even though it was played at the start of the show. So you all should have got it. But, you know, next week I'll do it even harder and I won't play it at the start of the show. So yeah, to see us out, we've got the Beatles, A Hard Day's Night. Thank you and goodbye.

0: trans women, biological males who identify as women should not use female toilets or changing rooms. The Equalities Watchdog has set out new guidance saying same-sex spaces must be used on the basis of biological sex. Its chairwoman is Mary-Anne Stevenson.
1: What the Supreme Court judgment made clear last year was that where you have services that are provided for women only or separately for women and men, that has to be on the basis of biological sex. But they also made clear that trans people are protected against discrimination and harassment.
0: VAT is to be cut on some attractions over the summer. The Chancellor's announced a raft of measures aimed at tackling the cost of living crisis. Sir Keir Starmer says he'll be out campaigning for Andy Burnham in the Makerfield by-election. Voters go to the polls on June the 18th. New papers show the late Queen pressed for her son, Andrew Mountbatten Windsor, to become a trade envoy. And thousands of Aston Villa fans have filled Birmingham streets to celebrate their Europa League victory. That's the latest from Radio News Hub. I'm David Hall.
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0: Patchy rain and fog throughout the morning in the northwest and some western areas, otherwise dry with a good deal of very warm or hot sunshine developing. A high of 26 degrees Celsius.
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0: Toilets and changing rooms must be used on the basis of biological sex. New guidance from the Equalities Watchdog has clarified a ruling from the Supreme Court, which states a trans woman, a biological male who identifies as a woman, should not use female toilets or changing rooms. Chairwoman of the Equality and Human Rights Commission, Mary-Anne Stevenson, says people need to be sensible.
1: We've had separate toilet services for women and men for decades. And we don't have people on the door checking who goes in. Generally speaking, service providers make it clear what the rules are and people follow them. And that's what the code makes clear.
0: VAT is to be slashed on some summer attractions. It's part of attempts to tackle the cost of living crisis. New files have shown the late Queen actively encouraged for her son, Andrew Mountbatten Windsor, to be made a trade envoy. And Manchester City midfielder Phil Foden and Manchester United defender Harry Maguire are set to miss out on this summer's World Cup. That's the latest from Radio News Hub. I'm David Hall.
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0: patchy rain and fog throughout the morning in the northwest and some western areas, otherwise dry with a good deal of very warm or hot sunshine developing, a high of 26 degrees Celsius.
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0: Trans women, biological males who identify as women should not use female toilets or changing rooms. The Equalities Watchdog has set out new guidance saying same-sex spaces must be used on the basis of biological sex. Its chairwoman is Mary-Ann Stevenson.
1: What the Supreme Court judgment made clear last year was that where you have services that are provided for women only or separately for women and men, that has to be on the basis of biological sex. But they also made clear that trans people are protected against discrimination and harassment.
0: VAT is to be cut on some attractions over the summer. The Chancellor's announced a raft of measures aimed at tackling the cost of living crisis. Sir Keir Starmer says he'll be out campaigning for Andy Burnham in the Makerfield by-election. Voters go to the polls on June the 18th. New papers show the late Queen pressed for her son, Andrew Mountbatten Windsor, to become a trade envoy. And thousands of Aston Villa fans have filled Birmingham streets to celebrate their Europa League victory. That's the latest from Radio News Hub. I'm David Hall.
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0: patchy rain and fog throughout the morning in the northwest and some western areas, otherwise dry with a good deal of very warm or hot sunshine developing. A high of 26 degrees Celsius.
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0: Toilets and changing rooms must be used on the basis of biological sex. New guidance from the Equalities Watchdog has clarified a ruling from the Supreme Court, which states a trans woman, a biological male who identifies as a woman, should not use female toilets or changing rooms. Chairwoman of the Equality and Human Rights Commission, Mary-Ann Stevenson, says people need to be sensible.
1: We've had separate toilet services for women and men for decades. And we don't have people on the door checking who goes in. Generally speaking, service providers make it clear what the rules are and people follow them. And that's what the code makes clear.
0: VAT is to be slashed on some summer attractions. It's part of attempts to tackle the cost of living crisis. New files have shown the late Queen actively encouraged for her son, Andrew Mountbatten Windsor, to be made a trade envoy. And Manchester City midfielder Phil Foden and Manchester United defender Harry Maguire are set to miss out on this summer's work.